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2: Whoa, whoa, whoa, whoa, whoa, whoa.
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0: 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Somebody tell them people Mr. Him is here.
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1: Whoa, whoa, whoa, whoa, whoa, whoa.
0: Mr. Him.
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0: Pages and Big Dog, CTC talking to you. Young Miami, spin that right here on the People Station Power 923, man. More music is continuing to roll throughout the night, so I don't want you to go anywhere, all right? No, literally, though. I tell you where I do want you to go. Only in the case of you getting in an accident, right? Or having a situation where you're injured and it's not your fault and you don't know where to go. All right, the place you do need to go is hitting up my dog at the law office of Jeremy Plant. That's right, man. You need somebody in your corner that's really going to fight for you like it truly matters, man. Attorney Jeremy Plant is the kind of lawyer that you're going to want in your corner after an accident, not just because he can get you some money, right? But no, seriously, though, he actually understands what it's like when you're overwhelmed and you're dealing with pain, medical bills, missed work, which is the worst for me. I hate when I'm sick and I miss work. I almost wish I can call him when I'm sick. But all while the insurance company is trying to pay you as little as possible. Jeremy ain't going to play that game, all right? He's actually on your side, and you need that, man. He's also going to fight hard to get you every dollar that you deserve. And here's what I love the most, right? The law office of Jeremy Blend, you don't pay a dime unless they win money for you. 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I'm telling you right now, call him, 501-912-0050. 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All right. You need a man with the plan. J Bland is that dude. All right. You heard it from the voice, CTC. More music coming up next. Sounds of Drake, who's dropping this weekend. Iceman, Iceman, Iceman, Iceman. Keep it locked. It's CTC on the People Station 923.
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0: Power 92 Jams, the People Station, the Big Dog, CTC, talking to your caller, better than yours, right here on the People Station, man. More music coming up next, man. Don't you forget, Memorial Day weekend is coming. It'll be live and active, man. Montana 700 live, right at Shooter's Bar and Grill, man. And right after that, man, it goes down, man. Drew Hill and my dog, Pleasure P, live, right? First Security Amphitheater, Friday, June 5th and June the 6th at Shooter's. Vito is going to be here live alongside Roosevelt Harris, Mac Royals, BJ Soul, man, and so many more shows coming to the city, man. You got a chance to win tickets to all of them. All you got to do is lock it in right here to the People Station, right? Don't forget tomorrow, man, your next opportunity to get those keywords for the Post Malone and Jelly Roll Flyaway, plus the Lil Wayzy tour. All right, we got the chance to go out there, pretty much all expenses paid. And on one of them, you get $250 cash, too. Right? It's crazy, man. Keep it locked. It's the voice, CTC, on the People Station, Power 923. The Broadway Joe
1: Morning Show. Trying to help a power brother out. He's in his late 20s now, but as a teenager, he did a 5-year stint in prison, and his mother never came to see him, so he only celebrates his birthday. His girlfriend is telling him, you gotta celebrate Mother's Day. That's your only mom. Spend some time with mom. He says, I can't do it. Power listeners, how do you feel? Should he work it out and celebrate Mother's Day or not?
2: Talk to your mother about the situation. Because one thing, mom didn't put you there. You put yourself there. And when your mom dead and gone, you're going to wish you had a talk to her. But at the end of the day, tell that young man to trust God with this. Tell him to read Proverbs 3 and 5. And when he reads that there, he will get his answer. And tell him, don't hold a grudge against your mother, because you only got one. Your mother is your best friend. If you don't do nothing else, read that. And God, he would release that pain that you have. And tell him I say it coming from the rib. Love you much.
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18: A Better Life with Dr. Sanjay Gupta.
19: If you are the parent of an infant, it can be really hard to find baby foods that are truly healthy for your child. According to a new study out of UNC Chapel Hill, almost three-quarters of baby foods are ultra-processed and may contain additives that are linked to potential health problems later in life. The study's lead author said what shocked her was that the top ingredient in 71% of these baby foods wasn't a fruit or vegetable, it was one or more additives that babies' guts are not fully developed enough to be able to handle. Eating the right food at this stage of life is so important because this is when children begin developing dietary preferences for the rest of their lives. So take the extra time to look at the ingredient labels on the foods you are buying. You're going to want short lists and also ingredients that you recognize. I'm Dr. Sanjay Gupta, helping you live a better life.
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0: Power 92 Jam, the People Station, the Big Dog, CTC Talk to your mixtape at 8. My guy DJ P Smooth, right here on Arkansas's number one night show. All right, more jams continuing to roll throughout the night. I am The Voice, CTC. You can find me on all social platforms at The Voice CTC, as well as Facebook, Christian Washington, man. Dropping so many plays back to back to back, man. So much good energy, not only from the timeline, but just from the city, man. It feels like the city is trending upward, right? The events are just getting better, man. Shows are going amazing, right? And more shows are coming in, and more events are coming in, man. So stay tuned in, right? We got the chance to win. It's a big event. It's going to be on a big station. Of course, we got the chance to win all of these events. And shout out to the Pop-Up Black Rodeo. Going to be in town on the 30th, man. That's right, man. They say it's the live, the crunkest show on dirt. I like the live show, but the crunkest show on dirt. I ain't used the word crunk in a long time, but it do give me party vibes. So you already know what time it is. Plus, we got the tickets, the opportunity to win tickets right here on the People Station, man. So lock it in for your chance to win. More music coming up next. 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
13: A better life with Dr. Sanjay Gupta.
14: You know, it's interesting. For such a long time, I think people thought about diseases as something that mostly happened later in life. Just in recent years, however, we as a society have really begun to think about preventing certain ailments much, much earlier. Case in point, new study out of Northwestern University School of Medicine found the mid-30s are a major turning point for men's heart health. For women, about a decade later. But for the men, this is the time when you really need to be thinking about your heart health seriously. At a bare minimum, start seeing a primary care doctor once a year just to get your blood pressure and cholesterol checked. You can also look up and then do your best to follow what is known as the American Heart Association's Life's Essential Eight. These are things everyone can do to decrease the risk of heart disease. I'm Dr. Sanjay Gupta, helping you live a better life.

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0: 50 Cent, Leon Thomas, No One Told Us, right here on the People Station, man. More music coming up next, man. Listen, it's The Voice, CTC talking to you. If you haven't downloaded the app yet, go download the Power 923 app so you can listen to us live and stay in the know, man. Anywhere you go, it doesn't even matter. We got you, okay? Also, if you got Alexa at home, tell her, hey, Alexa, play Power 92 and watch this, what she do, okay? Up next, all request hour, one of my favorite hours, because you get a chance to be the DJ. You say it, we play it. That's how it works right here on the People Station. It's The Voice, CTC talking to you, man. Like I said, more music coming up next on all requests right around the corner. CTC on 923. Let's get it, baby. The Broadway Joe
1: Morning Show. Trying to help a power brother out. He's in his late 20s now, but as a teenager, he did a 5-year stint in prison, and his mother never came to see him, so he only celebrates his birthday. His girlfriend is telling him, you gotta celebrate Mother's Day. That's your only mom. Spend some time with mom. He says, I can't do it. Power listeners, how do you feel? Should he work it out and celebrate Mother's Day or not?
2: I told my mama she better not come see me.
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2: 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Man up. It's your time. You do it.
3: So two wrongs don't make a right, but hey, in this case, I'm split decision right now, Joe. Yo, you should have went seeing your son, woman. I ain't on your side and I ain't on his. I'm sorry.
4: 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Make his decision based on doing whatever you can live with, brother. The Broadway Joe
5: 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No, get out your feelings, brother. That's your mama and you only got one. Don't wait until they close that casket, cause I promise you're gonna turn into a big old puddle of tears. It's going to be too late, though. She gone.
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13: A Better Life with Dr. Sanjay Gupta.
14: For years, scientists have been studying the association between depression and dementia. As you might expect, the relationship is complicated. But there's this new study out of the UK which found it's not just broad strokes. There are six symptoms of depression that are especially correlated with dementia risk years later. Number one, losing confidence in yourself. Two, not being able to face up to your problems. Three, not feeling warmth or affection from other people. Four, feeling nervous and anxious all the time. Five, not being satisfied with the way tasks are carried out. And finally, six, difficulty concentrating. What we could be seeing here is the impact of people becoming less social, or that certain changes in the brain lead to both depression and dementia. But dementia takes longer to manifest. If you notice these symptoms, talk to your doctor about it. I'm Dr. Sanjay Gupta, helping you live a better life.
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0: 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Here, baby. Listen, who's got a request that when they get over their chest? Birthday shout out. Hit me up. 501-381-0923. It is the All Request Hour. Right nizzle, baby. So lock it in, man. Also, don't forget, man, the Broadway Joe Talk Show. All right? They're going to be talking health and awareness, education, entertainment, community, and empowerment, man. I got to love it, man. Kenya Edison is coming into town. Benito is also coming in as well, man. And so, shouts out to Sean Watson, man, bringing the details on the free open casting call for aspiring entertainers in downtown Little Rock, man. 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
1: 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It's Janique Brandon. Congratulations, brother. You are going to the R&B tour.
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3: Grosky, you know what I'm saying? 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

0: One of them, DJ Khaled, Future, Lil Baby, right here on the People Station, man. I'm getting ready to slide onto the side, man. Before I do, man, don't you forget, man, we got so many events coming to town, man. It is going down Sunday, May 24th, Memorial Day weekend, Montana 700 live at Shooter's Bar and Grill, man. And on the 30th, the Black Rodeo going down to Pine Bluff Takeover. That's right, man. And of course, you know, we all got the tickets for all of these events hitting the town. And in June, oh, it heats up, man. Drew Hill, Pleasure P, Vito. Listen, I can go on and on and on. I'm telling you, just make sure you're locked in for your chance to win right here on the People Station. Big Winning Thursday coming up. Also, tomorrow, your next keyword for the Jetaway, Post Malone and Jelly Roll live, right, in the city of your choice, man. And also, Power 923 is letting you go see Louisy. Your next keyword that you need to text in comes with the lead dog, Broadway Joe, bright and early in the morning, right here on the People Station. It's The Voice, CTC, telling you to keep it locked. I'll be back tomorrow, same time, same place, right here on Power 923. 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
2: Trying to help a power brother out. He's in his late 20s now, but as a teenager, he did a five-year stint in prison, and his mother never came to see him, so he only celebrates his birthday. His girlfriend is telling him, you gotta celebrate Mother's Day. That's your only mom. Spend some time with mom. He says, I can't do it. Power listeners, how do you feel? Should he work it out and celebrate Mother's Day or not?
3: Talk to your mother about the situation. Because one thing, mom didn't put you there. You put yourself there. And when your mom dead and gone, you're going to wish you had a talk to her. But at the end of the day, tell that young man to trust God with this. Tell him to read Proverbs 3 and 5. And when he reads that there, he will get his answer. And tell him, don't hold a grudge against your mother because you only got one. Your mother is your best friend. If you don't do nothing else, read that. And God, would he will release that pain that you have. And tell him, I say it coming from the rib, love you much.
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0: You could put me any place on the map, cause I'm him. Never chase bread, chase the vision. 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Somebody tell them people Mr. Hem is here.
1: Whoa, whoa, whoa, whoa, whoa, whoa.
0: Mr. Hem is here.
1: Whoa, whoa, whoa, whoa, whoa, whoa.
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It's Rampage Wood. 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

all this motion I'm having. 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Now.

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12: A Better Life with Dr. Sanjay Gupta.
13: If you are the parent of an infant, it can be really hard to find baby foods that are truly healthy for your child. According to a new study out of UNC Chapel Hill, almost 3/4 of baby foods are ultra-processed and may contain additives that are linked to potential health problems later in life. The study's lead author said what shocked her was that the top ingredient in 71% of these baby foods wasn't a fruit or vegetable, it was one or more additives. that baby's guts are not fully developed enough to be able to handle. Eating the right food at this stage of life is so important because this is when children begin developing dietary preferences for the rest of their lives. So take the extra time to look at the ingredient labels on the foods you are buying. You're going to want short lists and also ingredients that you recognize. I'm Dr. Sanjay Gupta, helping you live a better life.
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1: Trying to help a power brother out. He's in his late 20s now, but as a teenager, he did a 5-year stint in prison, and his mother never came to see him, so he only celebrates his birthday. His girlfriend is telling him, you gotta celebrate Mother's Day. That's your only mom. Spend some time with mom. He says, I can't do it. Power listeners, how do you feel? Should he work it out and celebrate Mother's Day or not?
2: I told my mama she better not come see me.
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2: 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You do it.
4: So two wrongs don't make a right, but hey, in this case, I'm split decision right now, Joe. 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I ain't on your side and I ain't on his. I'm sorry.
5: If he chooses to say he's not going to celebrate with his mama and something happens because life happens, right, can he live with that? 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
6: 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Don't wait until they close that casket because I promise you're going to turn into a big old puddle of tears. It's going to be too late, though. She gone.
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20: The risk of stroke goes up for all of us as we age, but for women, the risk really amplifies after menopause. In fact, 1 in 5 women in the United States between the ages of 55 and 75 will have a stroke. But according to a new study carried out by researchers in California, adhering to the Mediterranean diet can significantly lower that risk. One expert said, "We continue to see study after study showing that a predominantly plant-based diet improves all sorts of different outcomes. Now, with this diet in particular, You've seen it lower the risk of certain types of cancer, diabetes, depression, dementia, even gum disease. Now, as a reminder, the Mediterranean diet prioritizes eating vegetables, fruits, beans, olive oil, nuts and fish, and limiting meat and dairy. I'm Dr. Sanjay Gupta, helping you live a better life.

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13: You know, it's interesting. For such a long time, I think people thought about diseases as something that mostly happened later in life. Just in recent years, however, we as a society have really begun to think about preventing certain ailments much, much earlier. Case in point, new study out of Northwestern University School of Medicine found the mid-30s are a major turning point for men's heart health. For women, about a decade later. But for the men, this is the time when you really need to be thinking about your heart health seriously. At a bare minimum, start seeing a primary care doctor once a year just to get your blood pressure and cholesterol checked. You can also look up and then do your best to follow what is known as the American Heart Association's Life's Essential 8. These are things everyone can do to decrease their risk of heart disease. I'm Dr. Sanjay Gupta, helping you live a better life.
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1: Trying to help a power brother out. He's in his late 20s now, but as a teenager, he did a 5-year stint in prison, and his mother never came to see him, so he only celebrates his birthday. His girlfriend is telling him, you gotta celebrate Mother's Day. That's your only mom. Spend some time with mom. He says, I can't do it. Power listeners, how do you feel? Should he work it out and celebrate Mother's Day or not?
2: Talk to your mother about the situation. Because one thing, mom didn't put you there. You put yourself there. And when your mom dead and gone, you're going to wish you had a talk to her. But at the end of the day, tell that young man to trust God with this. Tell him to read Proverbs 3:5. And when he reads that there, he will get his answer. And tell him, don't hold a grudge against your mother because you only got one. Your mother is your best friend. If you don't do nothing else, read that. And God, he would release that pain that you have. And tell him I see it coming from the rib. Love you much.
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6: You know, it's interesting. For such a long time, I think people thought about diseases as something that mostly happened later in life. Just in recent years, however, we as a society have really begun to think about preventing certain ailments much, much earlier. Case in point, new study out of Northwestern University School of Medicine found the mid-30s are a major turning point for men's heart health. For women, about a decade later. But for the men, this is the time when you really need to be thinking about your heart health seriously. At a bare minimum, start seeing a primary care doctor once a year just to get your blood pressure and cholesterol checked. You can also look up and then do your best to follow what is known as the American Heart Association's Life's Essential 8. These are things everyone can do to decrease the risk of heart disease. I'm Dr. Sanjay Gupta, helping you live a better life.
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1: 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Somebody tell them people Mr. Hem is here.
2: Whoa, whoa, whoa, whoa, whoa, whoa.
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0: 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Falling hard on another hemisphere. Somebody tell them people Mr. Hem is here.
1: Whoa, whoa, whoa, whoa, whoa, whoa.
0: Mr. Hem is here.

0: You could put me any place on the map, cause I'm him. 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Somebody tell them people Mr. Him is here.
1: Whoa, whoa, whoa, whoa, whoa, whoa.
0: Mr. Him is here.
1: Whoa, whoa, whoa, whoa, whoa, whoa.
0: Mr. Him.
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yeah. Drake elimination, fake intimidation. Take a minute, take a deep breath, have a little bit of patience. Drizzy, you amazing, you the inspiration. You set the bar for the next generation. You Neo in the Matrix, these just Nemo in the ocean. Small fish making kids feel emotion. Using you for promotion, true words have never been spoken. Wanna see written me on a t-shirt like I'm Hulk Hogan. I appreciate the fans rocking with me, this is really just a small token. Really with a visionary, only reason I ain't got a girl and I ain't getting married, cause I'm really out here filling up the itinerary till I'm 6 feet in a cemetery. Bulletproof door is so heavy, got me rolling around like a dignitary. Funny how it's only that are waiting on the boy's obituary. Cause if I die, it's these that become the sole beneficiary. And what the f are they gonna do with it? Had the girls up at 29 on stage twerking with a dictionary. Guilt trips, not church trips when it's cold out here in February. Cause right now, shorty parachuting like she flying for the military. This girl face so pretty, I can only think of. Thank you.

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y'all, it's your girl Cheryl Underwood, and when I'm looking for a husband, when I'm looking for a place to eat, when I'm looking for something to buy, I'm always listening to Power 92.3 Jams on the app, baby. I can go everywhere with

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0: live in the city of your choice and or Lil Wayne in the city of your choice. Yes, you can win them both and be like our winner last week of Chris Brown and Usher. It's Janique Brandon. Congratulations, brother. You are going to the R&B tour.
1: 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I don't win nothing. Come on.
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0: Yes, sir. Come on. Come on.
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1: 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He's in his late 20s now, but as a teenager, he did a 5-year stint in prison, and his mother never came to see him, so he only celebrates his birthday. His girlfriend is telling him, you gotta celebrate Mother's Day. That's your only mom. Spend some time with mom. He says, I can't do it. Power listeners, how do you feel? 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
12: A better life with Dr. Sanjay Gupta.
13: You know, it's interesting. For such a long time, I think people thought about diseases as something that mostly happened later in life. Just in recent years, however, we as a society have really begun to think about preventing certain ailments much, much earlier. Case in point, new study out of Northwestern University School of Medicine found the mid-30s are a major turning point for men's heart health. For women, about a decade later. But for the men, this is the time when you really need to be thinking about your heart health seriously. At a bare minimum, start seeing a primary care doctor once a year just to get your blood pressure and cholesterol checked. You can also look up and then do your best to follow what is known as the American Heart Association's Life's Essential 8. These are things everyone can do to decrease the risk of heart disease. I'm Dr. Sanjay Gupta, helping you live a better life.
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Yo, what up? This is the one and only comedian Jesse McDonald, a.k.a. Mr. I Ain't Drunk, I Just Walked This Way. 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

0: Show. Trying to help a power brother out. He's in his late 20s now, but as a teenager, he did a 5-year stint in prison, and his mother never came to see him, so he only celebrates his birthday. His girlfriend is telling him, you gotta celebrate Mother's Day. That's your only mom. Spend some time with mom. He says, I can't do it. Power listeners, how do you feel? Should he work it out and celebrate Mother's Day or not?
1: Talk to your mother about the situation. Because one thing, mom didn't put you there, you put yourself there. And when your mom dead and gone, you're going to wish you had a talk to her. But at the end of the day, tell that young man to trust God with this. Tell him to read Proverbs 3:5. And when he reads that there, he will get his answer. 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Your mother is your best friend. If you don't do nothing else, read that. And God, he would release that pain that you have. And tell him I say it coming from the rib. Love you much.
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8: The risk of stroke goes up for all of us as we age, but for women, the risk really amplifies after menopause. In fact, 1 in 5 women in the United States between the ages of 55 and 75 will have a stroke. But according to a new study carried out by researchers in California, adhering to the Mediterranean diet can significantly lower that risk. One expert said, "We continue to see study after study showing that a predominantly plant-based diet improves all sorts of different outcomes. Now, with this diet in particular, you've seen it lower the risk of certain types of cancer, diabetes, depression, dementia, even gum disease. Now, as a reminder, the Mediterranean diet prioritizes eating vegetables, fruits, beans, olive oil, nuts and fish, and limiting meat and dairy. I'm Dr. Sanjay Gupta, helping you live a better life.
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0: adapt. 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
1: Whoa, whoa, whoa, whoa, whoa, whoa.
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1: Dougie, you told me he been on some positive. Yeah, yeah. Lately, I just wanna show up and body some. Yeah, yeah. Always been a little mathematician. Lately, this cash I'm getting got me losing count of these bags. I've been moving too fast. 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Remember when cops are rats talking out my. 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
1: Trying to help a power brother out. He's in his late 20s now, but as a teenager, he did a 5-year stint in prison, and his mother never came to see him, so he only celebrates his birthday. His girlfriend is telling him, you gotta celebrate Mother's Day. That's your only mom. Spend some time with mom. He says, I can't do it. Power listeners, how do you feel? Should he work it out and celebrate Mother's Day or not?
2: I told my mama she better not come see me.
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4: So two wrongs don't make a right, but hey, in this case, I'm split decision right now, Joe. 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I ain't on your side and I ain't on his. I'm sorry.
5: If he chooses to say he's not going to celebrate with his mama and something happens because life happens, right, can he live with that? 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
6: 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That's your mama and you only got one. Don't wait until they close that casket because I promise you're going to turn into a big old puddle of tears. It's going to be too late, though. She gone.
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13: A better life with Dr. Sanjay Gupta.
14: The risk of stroke goes up for all of us as we age, but for women, the risk really amplifies after menopause. In fact, 1 in 5 women in the United States between the ages of 55 and 75 will have a stroke. But according to a new study carried out by researchers in California, adhering to the Mediterranean diet can significantly lower that risk. One expert said, "We continue to see study after study showing that a predominantly plant-based diet improves all sorts of different outcomes. Now, with this diet in particular, you've seen it lower the risk of certain types of cancer, diabetes, depression, dementia, even gum disease. Now, as a reminder, the Mediterranean diet prioritizes eating vegetables, fruits, beans, olive oil, nuts and fish, and limiting meat and dairy." I'm Dr. Sanjay Gupta, helping you live a better life.
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0: live in the city of your choice and or Lil Wayne in the city of your choice. Yes, you can win them both and be like our winner last week of Chris Brown and Usher. It's Janique Brandon. Congratulations, brother. You are going to the R&B tour.
1: Come on, man. I don't win nothing. Come on.
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0: Yes, sir. Come on. Come on.
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6: If you're someone who isn't super active, just thinking about the amount of exercise you're supposed to get every week can feel daunting. 75 minutes of vigorous exercise, 150 minutes of moderate intensity exercise. It's a lot. But I have some good news for you in the form of a recent study out of Norway. Researchers found that for most sedentary people, getting just 5 more minutes of meaningful movement a day had a statistically significant impact on their expected lifespan. So did reducing the amount of time they sat every day by just 30 minutes. That's not to say that this bare minimum is what you should aspire to, but I think it's a good reminder that doing something is always better than doing nothing. The point is, just get started. Work just a little bit more movement into your daily routine, and don't even think of it as exercise. I'm Dr. Sanjay Gupta, helping you live a better life.
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0: Domination.
1: Trying to help a power brother out. He's in his late 20s now, but as a teenager, he did a five-year stint in prison, and his mother never came to see him, so he only celebrates his birthday. His girlfriend is telling him, you gotta celebrate Mother's Day. That's your only mom. Spend some time with mom. He says, I can't do it. Power listeners, how do you feel? Should he work it out and celebrate Mother's Day or not?
2: Talk to your mother about the situation. Because one thing, mom didn't put you there. You put yourself there. And when your mom dead and gone, you're going to wish you had a talk to her. But at the end of the day, tell that young man to trust God with it. Tell him to read Proverbs 3 and 5. And when he reads that there, he will get his answer. And tell him, don't hold a grudge against your mother because you only got one. Your mother is your best friend. If you don't do nothing else, read that. And God, he would release that pain that you have. And tell him I say it coming from the rib. Love you much.
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0: Mr. Hem.

0: 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Ballin' hard on another hemisphere. Somebody tell them people Mr. Hem is here.
1: Whoa, whoa, whoa, whoa, whoa, whoa.
0: Mr. Hem is here.
1: Whoa, whoa, whoa, whoa, whoa, whoa.
0: Mr. Hem.
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1: Trying to help a power brother out. He's in his late 20s now, but as a teenager, he did a 5-year stint in prison, and his mother never came to see him, so he only celebrates his birthday. His girlfriend is telling him, you gotta celebrate Mother's Day. That's your only mom. Spend some time with mom. He says, I can't do it. Power listeners, how do you feel? Should he work it out and celebrate Mother's Day or not?
2: I told my mama she better not come see me.
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2: 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That's your time. You do it.
3: So two wrongs don't make a right, but hey, in this case, I'm split decision right now, Joe. 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
1: Grosky. You know what I'm saying? You got Wham, you got Billy in this, you know what I'm saying?
2: We the best music! While they watching us win, another anthem on the
1: biggest you can get, you dig what I'm saying?
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all this motion I'm having. 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
1: Trying to help a power brother out. He's in his late 20s now, but as a teenager, he did a 5-year stint in prison, and his mother never came to see him, so he only celebrates his birthday. His girlfriend is telling him, you gotta celebrate Mother's Day. That's your only mom. Spend some time with mom. He says, I can't do it. Power listeners, how do you feel? Should he work it out and celebrate Mother's Day or not?
2: Talk to your mother about the situation. Because one thing, mom didn't put you there. You put yourself there. And when your mom dead and gone, you're going to wish you had a talk to her. But at the end of the day, tell that young man to trust God with this. Tell him to read Proverbs 3:5. And when he reads that there, he will get his answer. And tell him, don't hold a grudge against your mother because you only got one. Your mother is your best friend. If you don't do nothing else, read that. And God, he will release that pain that you have. And tell him I say it coming from the rib. Love you much.
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4: Across the country right now, at this very moment, there are probably arguments taking place about who's doing more of the housework, the homework, the shuttling of kids from this activity to that. It's true. By and large, women do more of this than men. But doesn't have to be that way. And if you and your spouse can level that playing field, it's going to make both of you and your kids happier. Psychologist Yelena Kecmanovich says this might be how you get there. As hard as it might be at first, try to think of your partner like a teammate, not an adversary. Learn how to do some of the chores your partner does to get a better understanding of how much effort something takes. And finally, take the time to acknowledge what the other person is doing, and every now and then, even express your appreciation. That'll go a long way. I'm Dr. Sanjay Gupta, helping you live a better life.
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1: Welcome to it, baby. It's Thursday. I call it a marathon day. Hey, that means we got the Broadway Joe Talk Show coming your way this morning along with the morning show. We start this morning show off looking good in the neighborhood. Looking for a high today near 80 and a low tonight near 60. Our current temperature right now, we're at 55 degrees here in central Arkansas. Going to get close to 90 on tomorrow, so it's looking more like we're getting closer to summertime coming up in here. Hey, I got some key words for you because we got two jetaways. One is to see Lil Wayne. And the key word to see Lil Wayne is M-I-R-R-O-R. Got it? M-I-R-R-O-R. Text that to the number 95819. And if you want to see Post Malone, the city of your choice, both of them are to the city of your choice. It's S-A-I-N-T. Text that to 95819. Those are the two key words, mirror, saint. Text it to 95819. You get qualified for both of those jetaways. And we got tickets for you to see Drew Hill. Yeah, we do. Tickets for you to see Drew Hill. We got that for you this morning. Going to get you hooked up with that. That is on the way. So good luck at getting your win on here this morning on the Broadway Joe Morning Show. News, sports, entertainment, trending stories. Sports and trending stories. Comedian Keith Glazer's got that for us. That's coming up later this morning.
2: Yeah, Joe. And of course, we talked about it on yesterday, and it looks like Kevin Hart is receiving a lot of backlash about jokes that were made about George Floyd at his past this past Sunday at the roast of Kevin Hart on Netflix. I'm talking about from Joe Budden, Steven Jackson, and even Pastor Jamal Bryant have called out Kevin Hart. We're going to get into that story. Also, Queen Latifah, she joins the coaching cast of The Voice. So congratulations goes out to her. And an opening date has been set for the grand opening for Bucky's. And everybody's looking forward to Bucky's. We're going to get into that. Alex Murdoch, he has his murder convictions overturned in a stunning court decision.
1: That's crazy.
2: Stunning, stunning. We're going to get into that. Also, Cardi B and Stefan Diggs, it looks like the pre-honeymoon or past honeymoon or whatever you want to call it. And looks like that's over because they were caught on camera arguing outside of a coffee shop in Maryland. We're going to get into that. And just a reminder, we talked about it on yesterday, the sweet deal of the week this morning at 9 a.m. from Frank's. You can get you some of those special made hot dogs over there in North Little Rock. We're going to get into that story. But the biggest story in sports, we got to talk about Moses Moody and Steph Curry. They are coming to Little Rock, man. That's a big, big deal. We get to see the best sharpshooter in NBA history, and we get to see the hometown hero and Little Rock native Moses Moody. We're going to talk about that. The Cavs pull off a stunning victory over Detroit in overtime in Detroit on last night. They go up 3-2 in that series. And I will tell you where you can watch all the NFL games this season, from streaming to regular TV, all that. I'm going to put you up on all that.
1: And the schedules come out today.
2: Yeah, come out today, Joe. So I'm going to put you up on all that. Ticket prices for the new debut of the Buffalo Bills' new stadium. Got fans like, am I really a fan or not? I don't know. I would go. I mean, hey, they ain't had a new stadium since 1973. Y'all fans.
1: $1,000 to sit up in the top, though, Pete? Come on, really, now.
2: Come on, man. Put it on your credit card, Joe. Put it on your credit card. And a Texas
1: more than Cowboys Stadium. That's a real stadium in Texas. Now, wait a minute. This outdoor, no top. What? Come on, now.
2: Cold and everything, huh, Joe? Maybe it's just
1: $1,000.
2: Maybe it's, you know, it's just this new stadium. Maybe it's just that one game. So it might go down after that. I would hope it would. Also, a Texas high school quarterback has been ruled ineligible. I'll get into that story. Man, I'm talking about one of the best quarterbacks for the 2029 class of 2029, that is. But I'll tell you exactly what happened in that story. All those stories coming up in sports, entertainment, and trending stories, y'all.
1: And coming up this morning in Arkansas News, we'll be talking about Arkansas. I'm not surprised because I was there for the drug take back day. And man, I saw a lot of people bringing stuff out. Well, just know that Arkansas leads the nation when it comes to drugs and drug take back. Also, we'll talk about the Vols Bluff, where they fired the entire police force. So
2: dang,
1: we'll tell you about everybody.
2: Everybody gotta go.
1: So we'll tell you what's going on there in the Vols Bluff. All that's coming up this morning in Arkansas News. We'll also talk about documents, the Little Rock School District. And there's been a lot of talk about the Parkview volleyball coach. Well, they release what they found, and we'll tell you what they found. All that's coming up, along with
3: shooting under investigation, and it almost doesn't go like when we hear about a shooting under investigation, officer involved. We'll tell you more about that. State police reporting that. And Lego, the store, is coming to the promenade. We're going to tell you. They got one in Northwest Arkansas, and now we'll get one here in Central Arkansas. All that's coming up this morning, and right now the power lines are on for early morning birthdays and anniversaries. If you have one, our number, 501-381-0923. That's for early morning birthdays and anniversaries. 501-381-0923. And I got the exact time for you to win tickets for Drew Hill. It's coming up. It's the Broadway Joe Morning Show.
4: 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It's Janique Brandon. Congratulations, brother. You are going to the R&B tour.
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0: It's your boy, comedian Keith Glason. 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
1: It is... It's 6:22, 22 minutes after 6 o'clock here, the Broadway Joe Morning Show. And coming up this morning, of course, it's my talk show. We're going to tell you what's going on with that. But right now, I want to give you those keywords once again, because we got Lil Wayne, the Jetaway, and the hookup for you with Lil Wayne. We got round trip airfare for two. The big promotion is going on now. You get two premium tickets, two-night hotel stay, and your keyword is M-I-R-R-O-W. You text that to the number 95819, and the keyword saint. That's for post

0: On this day in history in 2015, the great, and when I say the great, I mean the great, B.B. King passed away on this day at the age of 89. That's what I have on this day in history, Joe.
1: All right. 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
3: Chris Breezy, Girls Ain't Loyal. It's 55 degrees in Little Rock, 923.

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3: Hey, it's 6:30 and 55 degrees in Little Rock on the Broadway Joe Morning Show. 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Got a juicy PPP coming up this morning at 923.

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1: Hey, it's 6:33 with 27 minutes away from 7 o'clock here. Early morning, the Broadway Joe Morning Show. High today near 80, and our current temperature right now is a nice looking, really nice looking 55 degrees. We're looking for lots of sunshine today. Should get up to about 85 on tomorrow, so it's some good weather as we head into the weekend. Those keywords again for you to jet away, and congratulations to our Chris Brown winner already. You could be the next big winner. MIRROR. Text that to 95819. That's for Lil Wayne in the city of your choice. And for Post Malone, Jelly Roll, it's S-A-I-N-T. Two big jetaways. Get yourself qualified, and you could be on your way. Our next big jetaway winner. And I have tickets for you this morning for Drew Hill. Drew Hill. And your winning time for Drew Hill tickets this morning, it happens at 8 o'clock. 8 o'clock. So good luck at getting your win on. 8 o'clock this morning with the Drew Hill tickets. Hey, we're going to get you hooked up. Got a juicy PPP coming up for you this morning. Can't wait to tell you about that. But I want to talk with you right now about the Broadway Joe Talk Show. Coming up this morning on my talk show, this week's show, we'll be dealing with health awareness, education, entertainment, and community empowerment. Of course, Kenya Eddings will be in next week. It is Ask the Doctor Day, being brought to you by the Arkansas Minority Health Commission. And our doctors will be talking with you about strokes. This is Stroke Awareness Month. We'll talk about prevention and health care across the state of Arkansas. My good friend Benito will be joining me to talk about the American Community Gardening Association's National Conference that's coming to the Little Rock Marriott Hotel. We're going to tell you more about that coming up. And I got to give some big props out to the lovely ladies of Lynx Incorporated. They will be in to talk with me about this big fundraiser they do annually. It's called the Jazzy Jeans and Jewels. It'll happen at the venue at West One. It's supporting scholarships for Arkansas HBCUs. And they write big checks, like $20,000 checks. So I got to give the ladies big props on that. And also, we will have Sean Watson in to talk with us about. He'll be giving us details on a free open casting call for inspiring entertainers. It's going to happen here in downtown Little Rock on Saturday. And I got to make a guest appearance there, so I will be stopping by. And if you're thinking about getting into acting in an entertainment field, it's a great opportunity. This is a free casting call. So we'll be talking about all of that this morning on my talk show. That's at 9 on 102.1 KOKY and the rebroadcast 102.9, 102.1 on KOKY and 102.5 Praise FM and rebroadcast Saturday morning, 6 o'clock here at Power 923. And coming up later this morning, we will be talking sports and entertainment. Quite a bit to talk about in sports and entertainment.
2: Yeah, Joe, and a lot of kids are going to be looking forward to this one. I'm talking about Moses Moody and Steph Curry coming to Little Rock. They're going to be looking forward to that.
1: Is the tickets going to sell tomorrow?
2: Yep, tomorrow, Joe.
1: Okay.
2: That's when it is. Right. So be sure you get your tickets, and I'm going to tell you where you can purchase those tickets. So be sure you get them, because I'm pretty sure once it's sold out, they ain't going to let nobody else up in there.
1: You said, Joe. Steph Curry.
2: Chef Curry. Chef Curry. Let me say it just like that.
1: They're going to have to probably do a ticket lottery for that. Don't they? When they do some shows and lottery tickets or something?
2: Man, Steph Curry?
1: Yeah.
2: Steph Curry ain't never been to Arkansas.
1: Yeah. Yeah. Well, we'll see.
2: It's going to be a lot of Steph Curry jerseys out there, too, Joe.
1: Yeah. Yeah.
2: A lot of Steph Curry jerseys. Yeah. When I first saw this about a week ago, I was like, now that's big. Yeah. Shout out to the big dog,
1: tomorrow,
2: Moses Moody.
1: Yeah, tomorrow is when the tickets go on sale. And like I said, I don't know how they're going to do it to make it to where you can get them, because I guess it's first come, first serve. But I would think that, you know, maybe a lottery system or something. I don't know.
2: Man, I already know. Once they go up online, it's going to shut that thing down. The website going to be shut down, man. And then, you know, Steph Curry is like a real friendly guy, so you already know. That's going to be big for the kids. I can't wait till that goes down. But we're going to get into that. Also, the Cavs pull off a stunning victory over Detroit last night in overtime. Stunning.
1: I knew when it got to overtime, I said, they're in trouble.
2: I'm going to tell you when I knew it. When I saw vintage James Harden.
1: Yeah, he played like he never did. He played like he wanted it last night. But you're right about that Cunningham dude.
2: That's all they got.
1: Yeah, he's a beast.
2: He's a beast. That's all they got, Joe. They don't have a lot of help. Like you said, I don't know how they end up having the season they had. Over 60 wins this season. I mean, maybe it's because they were in the East. I don't know.
1: Yeah.
2: But they don't have a lot of help. But that's the good thing about when you have to play a 7-game series. You learn tendencies. After you start playing guys, you learn how to start, especially the basic guys. And everybody in the NBA is an excellent NBA player. But when I say basic, not top tier. And once you learn their tendencies, you just kind of shut them down and let the star do what he want to do. And then you can get a win from there. And that's exactly what they did. Big win on last night in Detroit. So now they go up 3-2 in that series. And you want to
1: close it out at home. If they don't close it out at home, they're not going to win it.
2: No.
1: So I'm just going to say that. So if Cleveland wins at home, it's over. But if they don't win at home, they're not going to win a game 7 in Philly.
2: Well, I tell you what, if they make it to the Eastern Conference Finals, I think LeBron's sitting at home smoking a cigar like, okay, Cleveland don't look so bad. Don't look that bad.
1: Okay, so you say go home for the last year.
2: And then if they mess around and they end up making it to the Eastern Conference Finals and somehow they beat New York, Cleveland don't look so bad.
1: Yeah, I think he can play the 45, if you ask me.
2: Yeah, he can.
1: Yeah.
2: He can.
1: Yeah.
2: Just got to take a different role.
1: Yeah.
2: But he could play the 45 easily.
1: The way he plays now, I mean, you would think after so many years it takes a toll on your body, but he's been in excellent health in keeping his body in shape. He spends a lot of money doing that.
2: The man been in the league since 2003.
1: Yeah.
2: But that's
1: spent a lot of money taking care of his body.
2: But, I mean, and the man has played elite basketball for 23 years. That's big right there, Joe. We're going to talk about that. And plus, you know the NFL season, it's upon us. We'll get a chance to see some preseason games. But I'm going to tell you where you can watch all of those NFL games this season. We got to talk about that. And ticket prices for the debut of the Buffalo Bills' new stadium, the nosebleeds. Have your nose bleeding, won't it? If you buy those tickets, they're going to have your nose bleeding, Joe.
1: They must think they're in New York City. You in Buffalo, okay?
2: But you know what? The one thing that I do love about just NFL fans, period, man, they top tier.
1: Yeah.
2: Tonight is the night.
1: We get to find out the schedules. But I do know that the Cowboys are going to Rio Janeiro. Yeah.
2: Rio Janeiro.
1: Yeah. Mm-hmm. Yeah. Yeah.
2: Yep.
1: They'll be playing there.
2: Okay. Look at the Cowboys.
1: Yeah. So I think this is one of the first time we played in Mexico before, I think.
2: Yeah.
1: But this is going to be Rio de Janeiro.
2: Rio de Janeiro. Thank you.
1: So, yeah. That's where we got one up in Northwest Arkansas. It looks like it, but that's where the big Christ stance.
2: That's real.
1: Yeah. So it's going to be interesting. I don't know. You going?
2: You see how I look? I wish the people listening could somehow look at Joe. Oh, everything you talking about take money.
1: Yeah, Keith, we going to Rio to see the Cowboys.
2: Man, the only way we going is if Jerry Jones, for some reason, hears talk about it on the radio and say, I got a surprise for you guys. I'm going to fly y'all out, get y'all
1: tickets. Do your show at Rio, man.
2: That's right. Y'all can do it from the skybox. That's the only way we probably going, Joe, the tickets. Yeah, man, we can't do that. But we're going to talk about all that and more coming up in sports and entertainment, Joe.
1: Hey, we're trying to help empower brother out with the PPP this morning. These brothers is getting themselves in something, but this brother saying his parents
2: chill out.
1: Yeah, his parents need to chill out, but the power listeners say that ain't what they saying, bro. That's all we gonna say. You sent us a question. I apologize, it's taking me so long to get it on, but this is what we're gonna tell you. What the part we want to hear what you got to say about it. We're gonna get the question for you. We got it coming up for you next year. The Broadway Joe Morning Show.
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1: And they found me out of Little West Helena, Arkansas. 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Because what? 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
1: Well, it's time for that famous Power People Poll question for the morning. And I got to apologize to this brother. He sent this question to us a while back, and we weren't able to get it on, but we got it cleaned up, and we got it on, and we're trying to help him out because he says his parents are foul. He says his parents are doing too much. We're trying to help this power brother out. Every time he goes home with his wife and kids, his parents are always bringing up all the crazy stuff he did when he was growing up. They love telling stories about him getting suspended from school, sneaking out the house, lying when he should have been telling the truth, wrecking the cars. Boy, he was really busy when he was a kid. That's all I can say. He did a lot, it looks like. He said his parents think it's funny, family talk, and they just relive memories. But he keeps telling them to cool it, that with those stories, he says they're going a little bit too far. Now, he says it's not about being embarrassed about it. He says he's trying to raise his kids the right way. And he feels like them hearing grandpa and grandma laugh about all the wild things he did when he was a kid, well, he feels like it's just wrong. He thinks that it makes his kids feel like dad did stupid stuff, so that's good. I can do stupid stuff too. He says his parent thinks he needs to relax, laugh at himself, because everybody does crazy things growing up. But he feels like they're undermining him as a father every time they bring up all of the crazy stuff he did. So power people, let's ask you, should he just suck it up, laugh along because he was a crazy kid back in the day? Or are his parents going too far by constantly telling those stories in front of his wife and children? Whose side are you on? His side or his parents who say, suck it up? 501-381-0923. Let's try to help this power brother out. You know, and I'm just wondering, when I heard this, I'm wondering, are the parents just talking about the bad things he did? Or did he do some good things? Yeah, are they talking about the good things too? Now. I mean, because on this, he's only talking about the bad things. 501-381. You know our number. 501-381-0923. What do you think this brother should do? What about these parents? Are they going too far? I got a song for them, Keith. You know what they're doing, right?
2: What they doing, Joe?
1: They letting them kids know. They letting them know.
2: Let them know.
1: They letting them know. That's what they're doing. Taking your comments. 501-381-0923. Your parents ever do that?

0: Sorry. We got testimonials coming in on this Power People Poll question. Can't wait for you to hear these comments this morning. We trying to help this brother out. Bruh, I'm just letting you know. You go to the social media page, you see what they're saying over there. I'm trying to let you know. But anyway, we'll have more comments on it coming up for you. It is 6:54. We're 6 minutes away from 7 o'clock. Your winning time this morning is 8 o'clock. We got Drew Hill tickets for you at 8 o'clock. So good luck at getting your win on at 8 o'clock with them Drew Hill tickets. Coming up, we got Arkansas News on the way. And in Arkansas News, we'll be talking about Arkansas. I was there for the drug take back, so I saw it. I'm just telling you. Leads the nation when it comes to drug take back. We turned in more drugs than any other state. So man, there's a lot of it here.
1: That's a lot.
0: The Ball's Bluff, they fired an entire police force there. We'll tell you what's going on down there. And Little Rock School District, they released the investigation records of the Parkview volleyball teacher. We'll update you on that. Shots, this is, boy, Cersei, I can't believe it. Shootout at Cersei gas station leaves one person dead. We'll update you on that. And the Lego store is coming to the promenade. We'll tell you more about that. And later this morning, Keith will be giving us sports and a shocking win last night for the Cavaliers.
1: Very good.
0: In overtime,
1: in
0: on the road.
1: In Detroit. Even Eminem had came out to the game. Well,
0: yeah, was that him and 50 Cent sitting beside
1: that? Yep, that was him.
0: Yeah, him and 50, yeah, I saw him.
1: Y'all thought y'all was going up 3-2. It went the other way around. Maybe y'all should have stayed at home. They could win when y'all wasn't there. But a good win for the Cavs, and I'm happy about that because, like I said before, I want the better team to be there, not the team with the best record. I want the better team to be there. So if the Cavs can pull it off, I want them to go to the Eastern Conference Finals. And where can you watch NFL games this season? Well, they reveal all of those schedules today. We're going to get into that. And Steph Curry coming to Little Rock along with our guy Moses Moody. We got to talk about that. And ticket prices for the debut of the Buffalo Bills' new stadium, they way up there. That's where you're going to have to sit, way up there. That's how we're going to put it. And a Texas high school quarterback has been ruled ineligible, that is. I'll tell you about that story, big story there. All that coming up in sports and entertainment.
2: From the KRN Newsroom, I'm Jay Jones. Officials with the Drug Enforcement Administration say Arkansas recently set a national standard. The New Orleans Division Field Office of the DEA says 50,240 pounds of medication were turned in by Arkansans on National Drug Take-Back Day. That's the most of any state in the nation. Nationwide, over 642,000 pounds of unneeded medication were collected. Leaders in Devall's Bluff say the city is beginning the process of rebuilding its police department after all officers, including the police chief, were fired earlier this week. Mayor Darlene Conner confirmed the city's police chief was released from his duties Monday for what she described as insubordination. In the meantime, the Prairie County Sheriff's Office has taken over law enforcement duties in Devall's Bluff and is now handling patrols and calls for service throughout the city until the new police chief can be hired. Newly released Little Rock School District investigation records are shedding light on why former Parkview Arts and Science Magnet High School volleyball coach Kendall Davenport was suspended without pay and will not return for the next school year. The 56-page file outlines allegations involving student supervision, social media activity, student interactions, and violations of district policy. While the district repeatedly states investigators found no evidence of sexual misconduct, the records detail what Superintendent Dr. Jamal Wright described as a serious lapse in professional judgment. A deadly officer-involved shooting at a Cersei gas station is under investigation by the Arkansas State Police after officials said a man opened fire inside and outside the business before being shot by an officer. The incident happened Tuesday afternoon at the Cersei Mobile gas station at the intersection of Maple Street and Holmes Road. When they arrived, investigators said 38-year-old Courtney Sherrod Stewart fired a weapon inside and outside the business. An officer then shot Stewart. He was taken to a hospital where he later died. Central Arkansas builders will soon have the perfect place to find their next set for their collection. A new Lego storefront will be coming to the promenade at Chenal and will be open later this summer. The Danish company has 120 stores across the U.S. and is known for its many sets and partnerships with major franchises like Star Wars and Harry Potter. From the KRN Newsroom, I'm Jay Jones.
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4: From the News Radio 1029 KRN Weather Center, I'm KRK Chief Meteorologist Todd Jacoby. And the forecast for today, expect mostly sunny to partly cloudy skies. High temperatures around 81 degrees. Tonight, mostly clear and 61. Friday, warmer, and a little bit more humid, 87 degrees, with a 10% chance for showers across northern Arkansas. And on Saturday, 85 degrees, partly cloudy. I'm KRK Chief Meteorologist Todd Yacobian from the News Radio 102.9 KRN.

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1: And they found me out of Little West Helena, Arkansas. 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Because what? 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
6: Chris Breezy is back. 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We're going to send this one out for Sexy Red this morning. It's 55 degrees in Little Rock.

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1: Good morning, Broadway Joe. Game
2: time. Game time? What do you think about this? Are the parents going too far, man? He said it ain't funny to him no more.
1: Broadway Joe, if he didn't sit down and talk to his parents about how he feel about how he's trying to raise his kids, I think they should respect that. Because, listen, it's kind of like the old saying, out of sight, out of mind.
2: Right.
1: If these kids don't know nothing about skipping school, why are y'all introducing it to them now? And then, because most kids want to be like their father.
2: Right.
1: And so if these are bad things, so why are you introducing them to these bad things that he did? So they might want to say, now they want to go be like their dad and go and start skipping school or go smoke some weed or something. Nah, if he done brought it to their attention, I think they should honor what he's saying.
2: Good points.
1: And let him raise his kids. Them are bad situations. Don't introduce that stuff to them. If he's doing right now, he's trying so hard for them not to do those things that they don't even know about. So why are they introducing those things to his kids? You know what I mean?
2: That's what he's saying. That's exactly what we got you down. Game time.
3: All is about that help. This is Dennis D with Dennis D's Radio Top 25, the I-30 Hustler. Rest in peace to Chill Will, first of all. And yeah, give a shout out to Power 92 Jam, the People Station. If you ain't got that app, you better get it, because you're missing out on a lot of things. And that boy needs to chill out. The parents have the right to bring up memories. If he had some kids, he'll bring up memories too. Guilty ass does. He needs to chill his tail out and go with the flow. They are the parents. He's the kids. He ain't older than Neil.
2: We got you down. I-30 Hustler, we got you down, buddy. Thank you for your call this morning, man. Thank you.
4: Well,
2: hearing from my Power listeners on our Power People Poll question for this morning. And this question comes from a Power brother. And he says, every time he goes with his wife and kids, he takes them down to his parents' home. Every time he brings them there, they always talking about all the crazy stuff he did when he was growing up. He said they tell the stories about him getting suspended from school, sneaking out, lying, wrecking the car, smoking in the back, all kind of stuff like that.
4: Damn, he did a lot. Hold on, Joe. I don't mean to restart with all the stuff he used to do so I can count this off. What was he doing? Because you know what, bro? You really ain't got no reason to be mad. You bad as hell, but I thought me and my brother was bad. Go ahead. I'm going to see if I did any of this stuff.
2: Suspended from school.
4: Okay, we did.
2: Sneaking
4: that
2: out late. Well, yeah. Lying. Yeah. Wrecking the car. Yeah. Smoking cigarettes when he shit. All that. Yeah. He would do a lot, Keith. Well, he says.
4: Sound like my brother.
2: His parents keep naming it, not you, your brother, right?
4: Me and my brother. He's smoking cigarettes, though.
2: His parents think it's funny, and they're just reliving the memories, but he keeps telling them to cool it with all the stories. Because it's beyond being embarrassed about it anymore. He's trying to raise his kids the right way. Just like the brother just said. It's like you saying all this stuff around these kids. Sooner or later, they're going to think if my daddy did it, it should be good for me to do it. And that's what dad is saying.
4: Yep.
2: Stop saying all these things around my kids. And I said this. If they're saying all the bad things, because they didn't say nothing about the good things. He graduated from high school. He helped Miss Jones over there when she was elder take her groceries out.
4: He's the captain
2: out
4: of the football team.
2: Yeah, they ain't talking about none of that. That's what he said.
4: He played the clarinet.
2: Yeah.
4: Good stuff.
2: Yeah. Talking about the bad stuff. So, Power People, his parents are saying, just suck it up, man, and laugh along with us. Ain't no big deal. But he's saying that, hey, my parents are going too far, constantly telling these stories in front of my wife and kids. I wonder what his wife is saying. She probably like, I didn't know all this about you before I married you.
4: And then what's so crazy, you say you used to smoke cigarettes, but see, back when we was kids, we called weed funny cigarettes. So which cigarettes are you talking about? Remember, they used to be like, you've been smoking them funny cigarettes again.
2: I don't know. I think that he's not an older guy, so I think he may be in his 30s or something like that. So they're not older, but you got some comments from my listeners over there, and look like, hey, they're not like the Power People that are calling in, because a lot of the listeners are saying, suck it up.
4: Suck it up, yeah. Eleanor, she says, limit their visiting time one day out of the month. or a week. Call before coming. Tell your wife one day out of you pick that you pick, and just limit the time that you go visit. That's what she's saying. Also, Nakia says, actually, I feel where you're coming from. People act like the only thing that they can say or speak on is where or when you messed up. And I agree with that. They can't seem to speak on how you've evolved, changed, or simply grew up and did better. At the end of the day, your parents should respect your wishes, especially if it causes you pain. India says, kids of this generation will absolutely think, if my parents did it, hell, I got time to change too.
5: Yeah.
4: I can go do stupid things, and I'll have time to correct it. And she ain't lying. Because a lot of these kids, that's how they be thinking, Joe. They be thinking, shoot, my uncle did it back in the day. I can do it, you know. I'm just 21 years old. You know, I'll just change when I'm 30. But, you know, the way the world works now, especially like those four guys that was convicted of killing Fulio. Yeah, man, spend your life in prison. One mistake, you spend your whole life in prison. So, yeah.
2: Different days, different times.
4: Man, 501-381.
2: All I asked, and I didn't, you know, I didn't get to ask them that question, but are they only telling the bad stories? Did you do some good things? I like what that commenter there said in the text club. It's like, some people, that's what they do. They can't remember the good things that you did. It's always the bad thing.
4: And you know what, Joe? They sure would do it. Oh, he trying to act like he all that. I remember when he used to be on crack. You be like, that was like 83. Yeah, he was.
2: I'm 60 now.
4: Yeah, he like 71. Yeah, he was. Now you want to act like he all that. I can remember. That be the first. That's just where it go, don't it, Joe? I remember. I know you do remember, because all you remember is the bad stuff. I'm pretty sure you do remember. That's all you remember. I ain't hung with you in 30 years. You ain't going to know none of the good stuff. Right. You sure right?
2: Right now, we are 50-50. Half of our listeners are saying that, hey, it's a good thing. And the other half of our listeners are on mom, dad's side, suck it up. And the other half are on his side. You're leaving bad examples for his children. You got a special message for us from DraftKings this morning.
4: Yes, sir. And you know, I talk about it all the time. And the good news is, if you're in Arkansas, you ask for it and you've got it. That moment has arrived. And I'm talking about DraftKings Sportsbook, the official sports betting partner of Southland Casino. 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

ain't in your beats and you ain't in mine too. 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He Mr. Get It Done. I'm Mrs. One of One. Fall in love every time we link. You got me sprung.com. Mind these girls can't keep it peace. 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Yeah, we both outside, that's my type.

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4: Yes, Naomi Ingram, Monticello Elementary School in Monticello, Arkansas.
5: And this is from Mom.
4: Yes, on her 7th birthday. Thank you.
6: What?
4: Today is my day.
5: It's your birthday?
4: It's my birthday.
5: Happy birthday to Lisa way out in the woods. Happy birthday to Lisa way out in the woods. Hootie hoo.
4: Thank you. Yeah.
5: There you go, girl.
4: Okay, give me my tickets.
5: Look at you, girl. Look at you. You going to tell us how old you are?
4: I'm 62.
5: Congratulations. Hootie hoo. That's a hootie hoo for you there now.
4: That is. And a yeehaw.
5: Yeehaw on your birthday, girl. Got a birthday on anniversary. You need to jump in our text club right now at 501-381-0923. You got 60 seconds to get those birthdays and anniversaries in. 501-381-0923. Now, don't get it confused. Don't text me. But this is your key word. I want to give it to you right now. You want to see Lil Wayne? It's M-I-R-R-O-W. And if you like to, we got two jetaways. You want to go see Post Malone? It's S-A-I-N-T. You text that to 95819 to get yourself qualified. And you'll have until 9 o'clock to get it in, so we encourage you, please don't text and drive. Hey, I want to talk with you right now about Dr. Keith Morris over at the Central Arkansas Gastroenterology Clinic. Man, let me tell you something. He's been a part of the Broadway Joe Morning Show for over 20 years now. And he's been making sure that everybody knows the importance of getting a colonoscopy done. Now, 45 is the general population, but if you're an African-American, there's a high risk of colorectal cancer amongst African-Americans. So we encourage you at the age of 40 to get a colonoscopy done. Dr. Morris has two locations. You can find him in Searcy, and he's right here in Little Rock. Give him a call, 501-664-7200. That's 501-664-7200. He and his nice staff, we'll get you in, get you diagnosed, get you on the proper

0: family. Sandy Whitlow of Kensett. You know, I love my people in Kensett. Got him in on the birthday list. Nakee Goins out of Pine Bluff. This is a late birthday, so this is belated. Also, Jamarian Adams, that is. Jamarian, I guess that is. Adams on the birthday list. Bruce Morgan of Jacksonville, 62 years old from his entire family. Dahani, she turns 14 years old on today. No last name, but they got you in there. D. Martin on the birthday list today. Also, congratulations to Leah Hall graduating on today. I thought that was the birthday shout out. And then last on our local celebrity birthday list, happy birthday to Demarius Griggs and McCabe. I hope that is Harshaw. And that's from Sandy and the girls and the entire family. Want to say happy birthday to all of those text club celebrity birthdays. And you know how it works. All you have to do is call or text our number, 501-381-09.
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1: Need something to laugh and giggle about in today's time.
2: What'd you say, brother?
1: Let it go.
2: Whose side are you on, man?
1: Yo. I'm on the parent side, and this is why, because I'm him.
2: Woo, you are?
1: I was the black sheep. All my brothers and sisters are graduates of Spelman, Tuskegee, Troy State. You know what I'm saying? I'm the black sheep. But they still all come to Big Bro. Joe, let this be a learning moment. See, if he would have told the stories to his son, then he would have had some control over it. It's right. Telling the story that's already been told, you know what I'm saying? And then you hearing it from Pops. See, I told my son all the stuff that I did.
2: Okay.
1: So by the time Grant and Papa told him, it was already heard, and he knew not to follow in my footsteps.
2: Mm.
1: So talk to your son about some of those stories.
2: Got
1: that way, when Papa and Grant talk to him about it, he'd be like, "Eh, well, Pops told me."
2: Mm. Good points. All good points.
1: Yep.
2: I got you. So you on the parent side. Nothing wrong with it.
1: I'm definitely on the parent side. Let them old folks have some giggles, man, in their later days.
2: I got you. We got you, Big Country.
1: Hootie-hoo, y'all.
2: Hootie-hoo. Hey, what's going on, Sarge? You heard what we're talking about. Whose side are you on? He said he wants his parents to stop bringing up the old stuff, but his parents are saying, suck it up. You did it. Whose side are you on with this one?
3: I'm on the parent side on this. I mean, and then the only reason why I say this is because the stuff that I did growing up, hell, I told my own kids. like that one time, I never get it. Fifth grade, Valentine's Day, I gave my teacher a box of egg flags. You know,
4: don't have fun back.
2: You said X-Lax. He said X-Lax, kid.
3: Yeah, I melted it down. My mom had one of those cookie cutters shaped like a heart. So I melted it down and I put it in that cookie cutter, right? Let it freeze, take it out, put it up in some colorful aluminum foil, put it on a desk. Now, I didn't know she was going to eat it like right off. Wait a minute.
2: I want to know, did she eat it?
3: Yeah, she ate it like right there. I didn't know she was going to eat it like that in class.
4: Yeah, you was horrible.
2: So,
4: you was horrible.
2: So,
4: you were horrible.
3: And then, you can relate to this. Remember back in the day when the girls used to straighten their hair out, especially for prom day, and all that kind of stuff? Hell. I took me and my friends, we took out, used to take out Super Soakers and wait for them to come out the beauty shop and spray all that stuff out.
2: Wow.
4: Yeah, the spray.
2: Well, you definitely were that. I want to know how long it would take the teacher to go to the bathroom after she ate that X-Lax.
3: Probably about this. But this was the whole box. It lasted about 30 minutes.
4: Yeah. Immediately.
3: Listen, she sitting up there, look. She sit up there, write down the lessons for the day, and I knew it hit her because she stopped what she was doing, right? And then she took off going to the bathroom, so I was just... Yeah. but he needed to, hey, man, calm down. I mean, even with my little grandbaby, I couldn't wait till she got old enough so I could give her some lemon juice. I do stuff today. You know, I'm gonna be a president.
2: Sarge, let me get you out of here because you giving the kids, you giving the kids bad advice going to school this morning.
4: Yeah, we gotta let you go now, Sarge. You took the words out of my mouth, Joe.
2: Yeah, we shocked.
4: Some bad ideas, bro.
2: We never thought you were that kind of guy. We shocked. We got you though, Sarge. We gotta let you go though.
3: All right, man. Y'all take care.
2: All right. Excellent. Retired sergeant from the military.
4: Yeah, the military, all right, the Salvation Army. That's just mean, man.
5: Sarge. We love you, though, Sarge. But boy, I tell you.
4: I bet you she was a really sweet teacher,
5: I never had the time to think of all that stuff there. To get your mama cookie cutter, melt it down, put it in there, shape it up, freeze it in the refrigerator, put it in some paper. He did a lot, Keith. He did a lot.
4: Sarge did. Sarge think he commando or somebody.
5: MacGyver. He done hooked up some stuff for teachers. Boy,
4: poor teacher.
5: I sure hope you went back and visited that teacher and apologized one day. I didn't ask him what kind of trouble he got in for that, because I'm sure they figured out something was wrong.
4: I know he got suspended from the whole entire school district. He can't go to no school in the district ever again. You're going to have to be homeschooled.
5: Homeschool, Keith?
4: Yeah, homeschooled.
5: Our Power People poll questions today comes from a power brother. And we're trying to help him out, because when he and his wife go down to visit his parents start telling stories about him when he was growing up. And I asked the question, like, well, are they telling some good stories? But because it seems like they're always telling the bad stories. Let's see. They said the time he got suspended from school, sneaking out the house, lying, wrecking the car, smoking cigarette, all those stories are stories they tell. I don't know if they tell bad stories or not, but they just tell them the good stories, but they just tell them the bad stories. Now, he says it's past embarrassing now. He's over with that. He's trying to raise his kids the right way, and he feels like hearing grandma and grandpa laughing about all the wild things he did is sending a wrong signal to his kids, and they'll feel like that's the kind of stuff that dad did. Well, we could do it too. He's not feeling it, and his parents think that he needs to relax. No big deal. As a matter of fact, they say, just suck it up. You did it. So we're asking you, Power listeners, how do you feel about it? Is it time for him to just suck it up and laugh along with his parents because he did some crazy things back in the day? Or are his parents going too far by constantly telling stories in front of his wife and kids about the crazy stuff he did when he was growing up? You got some more comments over there, Keith.
4: Man, listen, I'm going to tell you something. Not only did my dad do that sometimes, but when we was younger, he'll be bragging about the whoopings he gave.
5: How does that go?
4: Some little kid had been there and done something. He'd be like, boy, you better than me. You better than me. Because, boy, when Keith and Kevin was little, I remember one time I had to, hey.
5: Stop.
4: They get it. They get the picture. As soon as you said you're better than me, they get the picture.
5: But can you top what Sarge did? You said you and your brother were bad. You had a twin brother, but I mean, Keith, I've never done that. Sarge, I got to tell you did a lot of work to do that to your teacher. Yeah, that's all I can say.
4: But because I think about my teachers, especially in elementary school, they were all sweet. Yeah. I was bad, but they were sweet. Yeah. My kindergarten teacher, Miss Cranishfield, yeah, she was like the best. Yeah. And then my fourth grade teacher, Miss Hicks, my sixth grade teacher, Miss Black, all these were teachers that taught me at Ish, when Ish used to be on what's called High Drive, High Street now, which is Martin Luther King. And I just think about all my teachers, especially Mr. Wilson over at Ridge Road in North Little Rock. I can't imagine. I did some bad stuff to other students.
5: But not the teachers.
4: Yeah, right? Not the teachers. They could get it. The students could get it. But you know, I told you, I was one of them kids. They wouldn't dare let me go bring the flag down.
5: No, I don't bring it down.
4: Because I ain't going to fold it up. I'll be dragging it back up. Like, you ain't supposed to put it on the ground. Oh, I didn't know. So, not none of that. But I'm going to go to my guy, Juan. He has a very good comment. He says, where black parents mess up is we get old and we act like we've been saved all our life. Transparency is needed. They need to know that you've been where they are and you understand. That speaks volumes. My girl, Latoya, though, I can't wait to read this comment. She says, I think he's right. My exact sentiments. My mom does the same thing in front of my kids. I had to cut her off because she was way worse than his parents. She had even begun to mention my divorce in front of my kids.
5: Wow.
4: I felt like I had to stand on my boundaries with her and love her from a distance.
5: Wow.
4: Tiffany says his past should serve as a lesson for his kids' future. I wouldn't hold that against my parents for telling the truth about me. I would use it as a testimony. Kids should know the truth. Why hide it? Suck it up. My guy Martindale says, man, I can't stand uppity people. I told my son and daughter the things that I did when I was a kid. My wife, whom I've known since we were kids, talk about all the silly things we did to our daughters and grandkids. He needs to relax because you can best believe he has jacked up some things now as an adult. Mm.
5: Hey, we still at 50-50 on this thing, y'all. Half of our listeners, they agree with nothing wrong with the parents telling the old stories. I only say with that, if you're telling one side, he had to have done some good thing, something, I would think. Yeah. You know, so it can't all, he didn't mention any of that in the letter that he sent to us. He didn't mention anything good that they're saying. It's just the bad things that they're laughing at.
4: I'm laughing because I you know, they don't do whoopings anymore, but I think that's the worst whooping I ever got, Joe, speaking of bad things. Back in the day, they had world's famous chocolate. Remember, you sell it in school and they would give you the chocolate. Well, it would break in half. So technically it would give you like 120 bars, 60 on this side, 60 on this side. But once your parents sign for it, if you sell out of candy bars, you can re-up without your parents' permission.
5: Wow. Okay.
4: Well, me and my brother ate all the candy and went and re-up.
5: Y'all didn't sell the candy?
4: None of it, Joe.
5: Oh, wow.
4: We ate all of it. We ate all of it. Man, they told my dad he owed about $360. Back then, this was when their mortgage was like $176. That's like 2 months of mortgage, Joe.
5: Wow.
4: Oh, my God.
5: So, it's a whooping you never forget, huh?
4: Talking about Sugar Ray Leonard.
5: Okay.
4: So I think I did bad stuff to my parents.
5: Coming up, we got Arkansas News, and in Arkansas News, we'll be talking about Arkansas leading the nation. I was there, so I saw it. Drug Take Back Day, we'll tell you about it. More drugs were taken back in Arkansas than any other state. We'll update you on that, as well as the Ball's Bluff said, we tired of y'all. We firing the whole police staff, so we'll tell you about that. That's coming up in the news. Nice. Little Rock School District, they released the investigation record of the Parkview volleyball teacher. We'll update you on that. A shootout in Searcy at the gas station. One person dead. We'll update you on that. And the Lego store is coming to town. A promenade. It'll be out here near us. It'll be the second one in the state of Arkansas. And we'll talk some sports inside the hour. Big game, and it could be over if Cleveland can win at home.
4: Ooh. Yeah, I'm proud of Cleveland because, you know, that's why they brought James Harden to Cleveland. They brought him there to win. So this would be a failure season for Cleveland. So that's why I want Cleveland to move on, because Detroit would be all right, but this will be a failure if Cleveland don't make it to the Eastern Conference Finals. So a big win for them on last night. Moses Moody, shout out to my dog. He's bringing Steph Curry to Little Rock. I'll tell you how you can get those tickets on tomorrow. And I'll tell you where you can watch NFL games this season, because it's going to be all over the place. Ticket prices for the debut of the Buffalo Bills' new stadium is through the roof, and a former Central High quarterback ruled ineligible to play in Texas. I'll tell you about that story. All that coming up in sports and entertainment.
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3: We got Arkansas news. 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It's 55 degrees in Little Rock.
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0: Run that back, I'm stylish. 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
1: 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Arkansas News, it's next. I want to talk with you about the Taylor King team. 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And tell them you heard Broadway Joe talk about it. 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Coming up inside the hour, Keith, we'll have some trending stories coming up.
2: Yeah, Joe. The biggest story since Sunday has got to be the roast of Kevin Hart. And he's facing a lot of backlash because people are like, as a black man, you let them sit up and make jokes about George Floyd and you sat there and laughed about it. A lot of people, I mean, when I say a lot of people are upset and he's being called out. I'm talking about Joe Budden, Steven Jackson, even Pastor Jamal Bryant. Everybody has something to say about the roast of Kevin Hart.
1: That wasn't a joke.
2: No.
1: I mean, even the joke about Cheryl Underwood's ex-husband that committed suicide.
2: I think a lot
1: of that stuff went over the top.
2: I didn't think the joke he made about The Rock saying that, no, he ain't on Ozempic, that's AIDS. Like, a lot of stuff was just, you know, you could be touchy in comedy, but some of this stuff was just uncalled for.
1: Yeah.
2: You had enough. It's so much stuff you could talk about, like, you could have left that out of there. And especially what they said about George Floyd, you can't really say that about anybody. It was just very distasteful. We're going to get into that story. Queen Latifah, she joins the coaching cast of The Voice. An opening date has been set for the new grand opening of Bucky's right there in Benton off of exit 114. I'll tell you about that date. Alex he has his murder convictions overturned in a stunning court decision. I'll tell you what happened there. Cardi B and Stefan Diggs caught on camera arguing outside of a coffee shop in Maryland. And just a reminder, the sweet deal of the week this morning, you got right at 1 hour before it kicks in at 9 a.m. And you know how the sweet deal of the week works. Go to our website, power923.com. Click on that icon that says Sweet Deal of the Week and choose the one you want. I like to call it the 2-for-1 deal because you know what? $25 will get you $50 in gift certificates. That's the Sweet Deal of the Week this morning from Frank's Hot Dogs. Well, Frank's right there in North Little Rock. That's what we got coming up in trending stories.
3: From the KRN Newsroom, I'm Jay Jones. Officials with the Drug Enforcement Administration say Arkansas recently set a national standard. The New Orleans Division Field Office of the DEA says 50,240 pounds of medication were turned in by Arkansans on National Drug Takeback Day. That's the most of any state in the nation. Nationwide, over 642,000 pounds of unneeded medication were collected. Leaders in Devall's Bluff say the city is beginning the process of rebuilding its police department after all officers, including the police chief, were fired earlier this week. Mayor Darlene Conner confirmed the city's police chief was released from his duties Monday for what she described as insubordination. In the meantime, the Prairie County Sheriff's Office has taken over law enforcement duties in Devall's Bluff and is now handling patrols and calls for service throughout the city until the new police chief can be hired. Newly released Little Rock School District investigation records are shedding light on why former Parkview Arts and Science Magnet High School volleyball coach Kendall Davenport was suspended without pay and will not return for the next school year. The 56-page file outlines allegations involving student supervision, social media activity, student interactions, and violations of district policy. While the district repeatedly states investigators found no evidence of sexual misconduct, the records detail what Superintendent Dr. Jamal Wright described as a serious lapse in professional judgment. A deadly officer-involved shooting at a Searcy gas station is under investigation by the Arkansas State Police after officials said a man opened fire inside and outside the business before being shot by an officer. The incident happened Tuesday afternoon at the Searcy Mobile gas station at the intersection of Maple Street and Holmes Road. When they arrived, investigators said 38-year-old Courtney Sherrod Stewart fired a weapon inside and outside the business. An officer then shot Stewart. He was taken to a hospital where he later died. Central Arkansas builders will soon have the perfect place to find their next set for their collection. A new Lego storefront will be coming to the Promenade at Chenal and will be open later this summer. The Danish company has 120 stores across the U.S. and is known for its many sets and partnerships with major franchises like Star Wars and Harry Potter. From the KRN Newsroom, I'm Jay Jones.
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5: From the News Radio 102.9 KRN Weather Center, I'm KRKA Chief Meteorologist Todd Jacoby. And the forecast for today, expect mostly sunny to partly cloudy skies. High temperatures around 81 degrees. Tonight, mostly clear and 61. Friday, warmer and a little bit more humid, 87 degrees, with a 10% chance for showers across northern Arkansas. And on Saturday, 85 degrees, partly cloudy. I'm KRK Chief Meteorologist Todd Jacobian from the News Radio 102.9 KRN.
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1: 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Somebody tell them people Mr. Hem is here.
2: Whoa, whoa, whoa, whoa, whoa.
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Ballin' hard on another hemisphere. Somebody tell them people, Mr. Hemisphere.

0: adapt. You could put me any place on the map, cause I'm him. 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Falling hard on another hemisphere. Somebody tell them people Mr. Hem is here.
1: Whoa, whoa, whoa, whoa, whoa, whoa.
0: Mr. Hem is here.
1: Whoa, whoa, whoa, whoa, whoa, whoa.
0: Mr. Hem.
2: Hey, you're number seven, you're number seven. You're number eight, you're number eight. I'm sorry, hang up and try it again. Hey, 923, I need the phrase that pays.
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2: You got it! Congratulations! Who's this? Where are you calling from and what are you doing today?
3: This is Lonnie. I'm from Conway and I'm at work right now.
2: Well, Lonnie, thank you for listening to us at work in Conway, man. We got tickets for you, man, for Drew Hill. Drew Hill?
3: Yes, sir.
2: Yes, sir. You're going to be there for that big show, man. We got you hooked up with tickets for that big show. Hey, who you taking with you, man? You know yet?
3: My wife.
2: Good answer. That's the right answer. Hey, man, tell them loud and proud what you got on bright and early in the morning on the job in Conway.
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5: For sure. Hey, Joe and Keith. Yes, I'm calling in on that question. Yes.
6: All right.
2: What do you say, Faye? You think these parents going too far? They telling him to just suck it up. You did it, so live up to it.
5: Exactly. I got two kids. My daughter didn't get in no trouble. My son, how you get suspended? Why are you suspended? Smoking cigarettes and shooting dice behind the suspension building.
2: Hey,
5: I tell my grandkids what he did. Yeah, I tell his kids. You created them bad memories. More bad than good.
6: That's right.
5: I so be telling them, too. I said, don't y'all be like y'all dad.
2: No, Faye, you do that?
5: Hey, Keith, how you suspended and you back there doing bad things to get extra suspended?
6: Extra.
5: Shooting dice, a smoking cigarette.
2: Faye, my question, are you telling the kids the good things he did also?
5: I can't remember too many of them that were good.
2: Oh, baby.
6: Damn.
5: What, 80%? 80% of 20 good?
2: Hey.
5: Keith, he made some bad memories in my mind. I can't get them out. I love y'all. Let me get off here. Oh,
2: we love you too, Faye.
5: All right. My daughter was good. My son was terrible.
2: Okay, we got
5: I
2: you
5: love
2: down,
5: y'all.
2: We all love right. You too, baby. Bye-bye. We're trying to help our power listeners out this morning. This Power People Poll question came from a power brother. And he says every time he goes home with his wife and kids, his parents are always bringing up the crazy stuff he did when he was growing up. Like, they like telling the stories about when he got suspended, sneaking out, lying, wrecking the car, smoking cigarettes, all this stuff. And we didn't get any, that was my question, what I just asked Faye. Did they talk about the good things that you did? And like she said, she can't think of it. And I don't know in this case, but his parents think it's funny and they just love reliving the memories. But he keeps telling them to cool it with the stories because his kids are listening. And he said it's beyond embarrassing now. He's trying to raise his kids the right way. And he feels like his kids hearing grandma and grandpa laugh about the things that he did when he was kids, it's sending the wrong message to the kids. Because what he did, it may be funny now, but it wasn't funny then because he got in a lot of trouble for doing. And he thinks it's going to make his kids feel like doing stupid stuff is normal because their dad did stupid stuff. So his parents think he needs to relax, laugh at himself, because everybody did crazy things growing up. But he feels like they're undermining him as a father every time they bring up this old stuff. So Power People, our question for you today is, he just need to suck it up and laugh along because that's what his parents are telling him to do? He was a crazy kid back in the day. Or are you on his side? He says his parents are going too far by constantly telling these stories in front of his wife and children. I'm wondering what his wife is thinking. Go ahead, Keith.
7: Well, I like when people finally get up in the morning, because we already had some good comments, but we got people that's waking up now. Like Sonya, she finally woke up and she says, suck it up and remember you're not perfect and you made mistakes, so you can allow your children to make those same mistakes and be guided before you get older and make mistakes. Also, Mrs. Kemp says, parents should honor his request. I like this one right here. LaTanya, she says, first of all, enjoy your parents being able to recall the stories from your youth. Mm-hmm. That in itself is a blessing. Secondly, the older our parents get, the more they realize that memories one day will be all that you have. Mm. It's not their fault that the only memories they have of your youth are you being bad as hell. You should have given them better stories to tell. Mm. Bobby Earl, you know, he had to jump in the comments. He says, suck it up, laugh about it, because you did it. Mm. Stop taking yourself too seriously. Be open. The kids will respect who you were and who you are now as they grow older because of transparency. It was done to me, and I didn't shy away from it. I laughed along with my parents. My kids turned out fine. One of my adult kids told me, Pops, you're the one of the realest men I know, which was a big compliment. I was an open book. They also know and see my biggest accomplishments and acknowledge them. That's facts. Mm. Sally says his side. She's taking his side. Mm. This can make the kids look at him like a hypocrite.
2: Mm.
7: Do as telling I say, us, not as I do.
2: Right. Good points. Mm-hmm. All good points. So it's been close all morning long. Right now, we're at 55% of our listeners.
7: Right there.
2: Yeah, 55% of our listeners are on his side saying, if they ain't saying something good with the bad, that might be a bad thing for your kids. While the other 45% say, you did it, but your parents said, suck it up and laugh along with them because you did. Your kids should understand. Use it as an example with your kids, telling them, hey, don't do what I did.
7: I don't understand why you got such a problem with it, because a lot of stuff, you just didn't know any better. You're just being a kid. You're just experimenting life. It happens.
2: Right.
7: Now, some are worse than others, but, just being a kid.
2: But do the kids go, well, Dad stole a car when he was young. Maybe let me steal the car and drive it some.
7: Some do. Some kids look at it like, I would never do that.
2: There you go.
7: Like, I would never steal a car.
2: Dad, you smoke? Ooh, I ain't trying to smoke.
7: Why would you want to smoke? Yeah, mm-hmm. So some kids just look at it different. But I will tell you this, that I've learned this over time, especially in this day's society. You could be the best parent in the world and your kids still turn out bad. So it really don't have anything to do with that. So you just let it be what it is, brother.
2: There you have it, Mark, from Keith Glaser this morning.
7: That's right. You know, I'm a coordinator. I'm going to put it together, John.
2: What was the worst thing you did as a kid? I don't think anybody could top Sarge. Sarge, I tell you, I cannot believe you did that to the teacher. Now, the kids are going to school now, so Sarge. The time and the work you put in to doing that on Valentine's Day to the teacher, and she trusts you. She ate the can, the X-Lac. And you sat there and watched. And we're looking at your watch, waiting to see when she's going to get up and go to the bathroom.
7: Yeah.
2: Boy, let me tell you something, Keith. I never, ever, ever, ever went that far now. Come on. Put a tack in somebody's chair, maybe? A little joke, but come on now.
7: I think one of the worst, because I had a couple. I think one of the worst things I ever did was I used to love those square pizzas they serve at school.
2: Right.
7: It seemed like they always served the pizza, and they would serve like a pink piece of cake. It was just fire. It was real fire. I think the worst thing I ever did was the cafeteria ladies. Well, one of the worst. Cafeteria ladies had kind of went on break or something, and I went in the kitchen and stole me like three more pizzas.
2: Wow.
7: Them pizzas was fire. Yeah, I got caught, girl. I got caught. Them pizzas was fire, boy. I used to love the way they used to do. They would put the menu up for the whole month.
2: Oh, so you know what they to steal your pizzas.
7: Joe, when they did burgers and tater tots, I used to wear my church clothes. I used to wear my good clothes on burger tater tot day, boy. Ooh, what? Chocolate milk, hamburger and tater tots. Oh, God, man. Them were the days right there, Joe. We used to have Nifty Nutrition back in the day. These kids don't know nothing about Nifty Nutrition. But anyway, those are some of my memories. But yeah, just little stuff I did. For sure.
2: All right. You got some trending stories that are coming up next.
7: Yeah, Joe, we got to talk about Kevin Hart's The Roast of Kevin Hart on Netflix. I think
2: it's not going away. That story.
7: Yeah,
2: not
7: I think
2: going
7: they
2: away.
7: Thought it was. I think they thought it would be a good thing. Just even the whole thing with Cat Williams, it was just all bad. I didn't get any positive out of it. If you want to say that there was any positive in it, and of course, a lot of celebrities has a lot to say about the roast of Kevin Hart, especially the distasteful joke about George Floyd. We're going to get into that. Queen Latifah, she joins the coaching cast of The Voice. Cardi B and Stefan Diggs, they were seen arguing outside of a coffee shop in Maryland. We'll see what's going on there. Alex Murdaugh, his murder convictions have been overturned in a stunning court decision, but he will remain in prison. I'll get into that story. And an opening date has been set for the grand opening of Buc-ee's in Benton, and it's not far from now. It's a little ways, but it's not far. We're going to talk about those stories, plus the sweet deal of the week from Frank's. All that coming up in Trending Stories.
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8: Who done it? The butler done it.
2: He did what?
8: Who done it? The butler done it.
2: The butler's doing it at Butler Furniture Depot. Tell him the lead dog, Broadway Joe, told you all about it.
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0: tell you right now. Speeding fines double in work zones. So that's the one thing. You better slow down. Pay attention and focus. We want our workers to do their job on our roads. We want them to get home safe to their families. 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Again, zero tolerance for speeding in work zones. 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Let's focus. Let's pay attention. Let's be safe in our work zones. Another message from the Arkansas Department of Transportation. Slow down. Be safe. Be careful in our work zones. You know what time it is.
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0: There you go, your music.
2: 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In hindsight, it seemed like it was, but now...
0: I think they took it too far.
2: Yeah.
0: I think they could have done it a lot more tasteful. I think that the worst one I heard, the George Floyd was bad, but the Cheryl and her husband, former husband had committed suicide was even worse.
2: Yeah.
0: I mean, there was just two stories that they could have left. And you mentioned the other one about
2: The Rock.
0: No, yeah, he got AIDS. He ain't losing weight by that's just too much.
2: Yeah, and you could just imagine the people that are dealing with AIDS watching something like that. Like, okay, we're going to make this into a joke now. Yeah. Tony Hinchcliffe, he's the one that made the racist joke about George Floyd saying that he's proud of Kevin Hart looking up at him. And you take that as saying that George Floyd is in hell.
0: Yeah, man.
2: And so Joe Budden, he called him a racist piece of crap. That's what he called Tony Hinchcliffe. And then, of course, Steven Jackson had a lot to say about it because for the longest, the people thought that they were brothers. Steven Jackson and George Floyd were brothers. But he said, no, we were just cool, man. He was like my godly twin, I guess you could say that. And of course, he had a lot to say about it. Pastor Jamal Bryan said it was very distasteful. I can't say that people are calling for a boycott of Kevin Hart, because the one thing about Kevin Hart, he is the biggest comedian in the world. I don't think you could boycott Kevin Hart until the folks get ready to boycott Kevin Hart, but it was very distasteful. I don't even think the joke was as bad. I think the fact that the camera panned to him and he was laughing hysterically.
0: Yeah.
2: That's what made it bad.
0: Yeah.
2: You know, the joke was already bad enough. Yeah. But to have you laugh at it as a black man was
0: and not saying I'm getting on Kevin Hart's side, but I think in a situation like that, it's kind of like you're laughing at all the jokes, and it doesn't matter what the joke is. But at a situation like that, when it's a roast, it's kind of like
2: you know what confuses me though? This wasn't live, mm-hmm. so.
0: I don't think they should have cut it out, huh?
2: Yeah, you get a chance to go over the film. Is this? Well, yeah, I don't think that. You get a chance to cut this stuff out. So it almost looks like he ain't making no decisions.
0: Mm-hmm.
2: He ain't making no decisions. If you want to get paid, we're going to put what we want to put in there. And you just got to fall back. Because the kind of guy that I take Kevin Hart for, I can't see him saying, yeah, let's do that.
0: Yeah.
2: Let's do that. So
0: you don't think he, he knew it was there.
2: I think. With Netflix, it's shock value. Like, who's watching it if it's just a roast? Mm. So you got to leave all that shock value in there. That's how I'm taking that.
0: I get it. Mm-hmm. I agree with you.
2: Because now what happens? People want to watch it. Let me see what's going on. Let me see what they're talking about. So, you know.
0: Well, I can tell you, I couldn't watch too much of it.
2: Yeah. Yeah, I didn't watch it.
0: I saw enough, like I said, when I did the bad jokes was enough for me.
2: Yeah, it was bad.
0: I didn't know.
2: Well, good news for Queen Latifah. She just claimed a red chair on The Voice, so she'll be a judge now on NBC. I think that's a good

0: Queen Latifah is a good pick because she's going to be fair. She's going to be very fair. No favoritism there.
1: What you trying to say, Keith? Somebody there ain't fair?
0: I'm just saying. Okay. Snoop Dogg wasn't no good one for me.
2: Okay.
0: Get him out of here, man. But I like the choice with Queen Latifah. And Cardi B and Stephon Diggs, they spark more drama if they had a heated argument in front of a coffee restaurant in Maryland. But, you know, that relationship's been tumultuous since they started. So that could be big news. But if you know anything about the relationship, it ain't nothing new. I'll put it that way. It ain't nothing new. And if you've been looking forward to it, it's coming. And when I say it's coming, I'm talking about August the 14th off of exit 114. The opening date has been set for the grand opening of Buc-ee's. And everybody's looking forward to Buc-ee's. And they say the pay scale is through the roof over there at Buc-ee's. They're saying 250 new jobs there, Joe. So
2: wow.
0: If you want, I'm pretty sure you can apply online. So if you're thinking about going to Buc-ee's, you better get over there and do it now. And you're exactly 29 minutes away from the sweet deal of the week. Remember, that sweet deal of the week, we call it the two-for-one deal. Because guess what? You spend $25 and you get $50 in gift certificates. It's very easy to do. Now, I'm talking about the sweet deal of the week at power923.com. Click on that icon that says sweet deal of the week. Choose the one you want. And this sweet deal of the week this week, today, is from Frank's. And they have some of the best hot dogs in town. They mix them all kind of ways. Anything you want. You can even make the ones you want. And that's over in North Little Rock on McCain. And that's Frank's. Get to that sweet deal of the week. You're exactly 28 minutes away.
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1: Joey the Barber!
2: There you go.
1: Joey, whose side do you want with this one, man?
3: Yo, I'm the same way, Joe. My dad come in my barbershop, Joe, and just talk my pad like
2: Joey.
3: I ain't like, geez, I'm talking about every day, man. I be wanting to run him out of there.
2: Joey.
3: I'm talking about just get to talking, man. What were you in front of everybody? When you was a kid, you used to do this. And boy, you used to do this. Oh, it irritates, man. So I be want to tell that, man, don't go find you another barber, man.
1: So, Joey, so you sounds like you on the brother's side, that the parents are going too far telling his childhood business, is what you're saying.
3: Absolutely, Joe. Absolutely, Joe. It's embarrassing, Joe.
1: Wow. It's but you did it, Joey. You did
3: a lot of pain. Yeah, I did it, Joe, but don't keep bringing it up now. That's my pad.
1: Does he bring it up to your kids? Because we talk about bringing it up. This brother's concerned that his kids might try to start doing some of the crazy stuff he did.
3: Mm-hmm. Now, he don't say it in front of a kid, Joe.
1: Okay, that's good.
3: In front of the kid.
1: That's front of the kid. Okay, yeah. Good. That's
3: he doesn't do it in front of my cousins and my girlfriend, Joe. He do it in front of us sometimes, too, Joe.
1: Wow. Yeah, that don't help your girlfriend. Yeah. She'll probably be thinking, looking cockeyed at you. I didn't know you were like that.
3: Yeah. Yeah. Joe, soon she leaves. Dang, Joe, you did that, Joe? Dang. Yeah. So, yeah.
1: Gotcha.
3: You bring it up, son. We got your brother on this, Joe. They got a line for that, Joe.
1: We got you down, Joey. Thank you, man. Be careful over there. Joey the Barber!
3: Yes, sir. Y'all have a good day up there.
2: All right, Joe.
3: All right.
1: Bishop's in the house. Bishop, you heard what we're talking about this morning. Whose side are you on, the parents or his side? He said, y'all giving my kids too much information on me. I don't want them trying none of that stuff I did.
3: I'm just trying to figure out, is he just going around lying to his kids about what he did when he grown up? What's going on?
2: Yeah, that's what he doing.
3: And Keith, what I'm trying to figure out, what in the world do he mean that when he said to me that don't say it no more? You going too far? What are you going to do when I keep going? Now, that's what I want to know. I want to know when I keep telling your children, my grandkids, about what you do, what you going to do when I keep doing it. Because I'm going to keep doing it because you called Broadway Joe and told Broadway Joe and y'all put it on the radio. Now, I want to know what you going to do the next time that I make a special visit to your house and you come home from work and I'm sitting on your couch with a film and let your kids see what you do. What you going to do then? That's all I want to know. You ain't going to do nothing. Shut up. You done it. We laughing about it. You ain't going to do nothing. Just sit over there and just say, oh, my daddy is telling all my business. Yeah, and I'm going to tell your wife what you done too, baby. You better watch them with one eye open. One eye open. Bye.
4: That question, Joe. What's up, Keith? What's up, Power Listeners?
2: What's happening, Queen?
4: You got it. Hey, I ain't always been a queen now, you feel me?
1: Mm-hmm. So,
4: but you know, I don't have those names that I don't live, at least honestly say I don't live up to. So when it comes to today's PPP, I'm going to tell bro, don't even worry about what they say about you. You feel me? They can tell a lie on you more than they don't want to tell the truth about you. Because when it comes to the stories that my kids heard about me, they always wish to choose to tell the bad and the crazy stories. So, you know, I had to tell my kids from them hearing them crazy stories, I had to tell them like, hey, your mama might not got it all, but y'all all she got. You feel me? I had to flip the script on them when they talk bad about me, crazy about me. But anybody out there who ever went to school with me from elementary all the way up to high school, they already had their own story about me. So, you know, some people have to hear certain stories to believe certain things, but you got to be the truth so you can always live up to what they always said about you and still try to be a better you.
1: Gotcha.
4: So that's all it is. Because when I get to telling a story about what they did not tell, then guess what? They asses don't be laughing.
1: Gotcha.
4: Because that's truth. They can tell stories and lie. So whatever your kids don't heard about you, That don't mean you got to measure up to it. Be the best you can and just keep it going. And that's all I'm going to tell you, bro.
1: Okay.
4: Power 92 Jams.
1: All right. We got you, Queen.
5: Bye. Doing, brother?
1: Hey, what's going on there, Deke? You heard we talking about this morning. How you feel about this one? Are you on the parent side or the brother side?
5: Yo, everything I did as a child molded me into the man that I am today, bro.
6: That's right.
1: Right.
5: Every butt whooping I took, every time I got in trouble, I learned my lesson, and I learned not to do whatever got me in trouble, I learned not to do it again.
1: Gotcha.
5: Okay, we was all children. We done all stole mama car before. We done all messed around with the cigarettes before until we learned our lesson not to do it no more. That's how your kids gonna learn their lesson.
1: Okay.
5: So you can't hide stuff from your kids. You can't sugarcoat it. You got to let them know the real. You know, this is what I did, and this is and I learned from my mistakes.
1: Gotcha. Sounds like you're on the parent side.
5: Mm-hmm. Yeah, I'm on the parent side, Joe. I mean, if I had the chance to do it all over again, I'd do it in the same skin I'm in.
1: I got you.
5: You know what I'm saying? My parents ain't doing nothing wrong. I remember that one time when I caught myself trying to dip some tobacco. That was the worst mistake I ever made before in my life. Told
1: wow.
5: my son about it. My son ain't never touched no tobacco, no cigarettes or nothing because I told him about it. You know what I'm saying? When you got that tobacco in your mouth and all of a sudden you forget that you're not supposed to swallow that spit.
1: Ooh. I had that. I made the same mistake because my dad used to chew tobacco, and I just wanted to try it. He gave it to me too.
5: It looked cool. It looked cool, didn't it, Joe?
1: Yeah, he gave it to me too, man. Believe me,
5: yeah.
1: It didn't take me long to get that stuff out of my mouth.
6: No.
1: I like. I want to be like dad, but I don't want to do that.
6: Joe, my grandma gave me some cannonball.
1: Ooh.
5: And then old days of work, and you never dipped it again, did you,
6: never,
5: Joe?
6: Never.
5: Okay. See, you got to learn your lessons, just like your kids do. So now quit trying to shield them and protect them. And I don't want them to know I did this. Now they need to know so they'll know what not to do.
1: Well, I tell you,
6: yeah.
1: It was a lot.
6: Yeah. I'm sitting over here, my face turned up just the thought of that Copenhagen.
1: Day's work.
6: Day's work. Cannonball. Oh, my grandmother had a big old Folgers can and she used to spit in it.
1: Mm.
6: Yeah.
1: Let me tell you one that I didn't do this, but I didn't know what was going on at the time because I was in elementary school.
6: Uh-oh.
1: But yeah, I was in elementary school and one of my teachers, she used to always start her day with a BC and a Coke. And she would go through about two or three BCs. I didn't know.
6: Folks was built different back then.
1: Dude.
6: A BC and a Coke?
1: Dude. Yeah, you know what a BC and a Coke do to you?
6: Yeah, Joe.
1: Man, every day. I didn't even know it. She was on drugs, and I didn't even know it, man. I mean, but we would see that BC and Coke, and she would put the Coke on the desk and open up the BCs. And, man, I guess we were driving that woman crazy. She would open up that Coke, and she would do BC in there, and then she'd drink half of it, and then put the other BC, because, you know, BC came with two little things in there, you know. And then I think she switched from BC to goodies. You remember the goodie in the pack?
6: You know, I know what it is.
1: Okay.
6: That lady was trying to make it to retirement. She was trying her best to make it to retirement. Y'all drove that lady.
1: Boy, let me tell you, that was elementary school.
6: Yeah, y'all drove that lady.
1: Elementary school, Keith. Elementary.
6: Yeah, then was the good old days.
1: You got some sports coming up when we get out of here. Oh, final results on the question for today. Hey, bro, 60% of our listeners on your parents' side. It flipped, man. I'm sorry, it flipped. It was cutting close for you.
6: It was.
1: But 40% of our listeners say you do make a point. You don't want your kids trying to do what you did.
6: Mm-hmm.
1: But I think from what I heard today, you need to tell your kids before your parents tell them. That's what most folks today do. Tell them for your so it ain't no shock to your kids.
6: And you know what? I think that's a good thing because it's almost like reinforcement. You
1: right.
6: tell them stories. You know how kids look at you, but man, daddy ain't did none of that. He just
1: right.
6: be talking, trying to scare somebody. Then your parents come through and be like, yeah, he did that. Like, okay, I guess he was right. So sometimes it's reinforcement. So it could be a good thing. But like you said, Joe, we got some sports coming up. Moses Moody and Steph Curry, they're on their way to Little Rock. cooking Steph. I call him Chef Curry because he be cooking up some things, man. And I'm going to tell you who was cooking last night. The Cavs, they pull off a stunning victory over Detroit in Detroit. Ticket prices for the debut of the Buffalo Bills' new stadium coming week two of the football season. And former Central High School quarterback ruled ineligible to play in Texas. I'll tell you about that story. All these stories coming up. Sports and entertainment, Joe.
1: All right. We want to talk with you right now about buckling up. Click it or ticket. Arkansas is rated right now with 80%. The national average is 92%. We're below the national average when it comes to clicking your seatbelt when you get in your vehicle. It takes 2 seconds to do it. Only 2 seconds. It could be the most important 2 seconds of your life, because without a seatbelt, you're risking your life and you're risking the life of your passengers also. 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It's no joke. 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This is a message from the Arkansas State Police and Highway Safety Office, and they remind you, click it, or you're going to get a ticket. Just that simple. Coming up, we got some sports to talk about. It's the Broadway Joe Morning Show.
7: 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Congratulations, brother. You are going to the R&B tour.
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1: All right. That key word, you got about 4 minutes to get it in. You want to see Weezy, the key word is M-I-R-R-O-W. 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Text those two keywords to 95819. Good luck in getting qualified. The jet away to see them. You could be our next big winner. Congratulations to our Chris Brown winner. You could be the next winner. Let's talk some sports before I head over to my talk show this morning, Heath.
2: Yeah, real quick. We're going to talk about Texas high school football quarterback. Well, they lost one of their biggest. Well, Texas did. Lost one of their biggest storylines of the 2026 season because Bryson Kennedy has been ruled ineligible to play for Duncanville High School in Texas. Now, the ruling came after Kennedy and his family moved from Arkansas to Dallas area earlier this year. Officials from the University Interscholastic League decided that the move was related to football, which goes against Texas high school transfer rules. Now, Kennedy became well known nationally as one of the top quarterbacks in the class of 2029. The 6'3", 225-pound quarterback started every varsity game as a freshman for Little Rock Central right here in Little Rock. He has already received scholarship offers from schools like the University of Miami, University of Oklahoma, and Auburn University. And the big news is Chef Curry, he's coming to Little
1: Rock.
2: Coming
1: to town.
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1: Chef is coming.
2: And it's on a Friday, July the 24th. The event will begin at 7 p.m. with doors opening at 6:30. Now, this event will be held at the Little Rock Marriott Grand Ballroom. Now, tickets go on sale tomorrow, but you have to go to the website. 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You better get up early and jump on them tickets because they're going to be gone quick. Mm-hmm. Quick. We got to figure out a way to get Chef Curry and Moses Moody up in this studio.
1: Yeah, but well, Moses came last year. We'll see if we can talk to his dad. See if we can come by.
2: Yeah, Joe. Mm-hmm. Talk to his dad.
1: Talk to dad. Okay.
2: Talk to dad. Hey, hey, dad, if you're listening.
1: We need a stop by, right?
2: We need a stop by. Come holler at your boys. We're going to be here waiting on you. So hopefully we get Chef in the studio. And no games in the NBA on tonight because a big game for Cleveland on last night. Big win in overtime over Detroit, 117 to 113.
1: So who's left? San Antonio?
2: San Antonio, as a matter of fact, Friday, two closeout games. Cleveland could close out Detroit. San Antonio could close out Minnesota. So San Antonio will have to go to Minnesota, and Detroit will have to go to Cleveland, Joe. So good games on Friday, nothing on tonight. That's what I have in sports and entertainment.
1: All right, heading over to the talk show. We're going to talk with the Arkansas Minority Health Commission. It is Stroke Awareness Month. We'll also have my good friend Benito in. The American Community Gardening Association National Conference is coming to Little Rock. We'll talk about that. Hey, the lovely ladies of Links Incorporated, they do so much for our HBCUs. They've got their big fundraiser, the Jazzy Jeans, coming to the venue at Westwind. We'll talk about that. And a free open casting for inspiring entertainers. Sean Watson will be in the talk with us about that. That's happening on this Saturday, and I'm scheduled to stop by that. But all that's happening on the talk show, I'm up out of here. Let's kick off continuous music here at 923.
0: 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KIPR, I'm Left Little Rock. 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
1: Trying to help a power brother out. He's in his late 20s now, but as a teenager, he did a 5-year stint in prison, and his mother never came to see him, so he only celebrates his birthday. His girlfriend is telling him, you gotta celebrate Mother's Day. That's your only mom. Spend some time with mom. He says, I can't do it. Power listeners, how do you feel? 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
2: I told my mama she better not come see me.
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2: Why do y'all think that folks got to do time with y'all? 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It's your time. You do it.
4: So two wrongs don't make a right. But hey, in this case, I'm split decision right now, Joe. Yo, you should have went seeing your son, woman. I ain't on your side and I ain't on his. I'm sorry.
5: If he chooses to say he's not going to celebrate with his mama and something happens because life happens, right, can he live with that? Make his decision based on doing whatever you can live with, brother.
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7: 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It's going to be too late, though. She gone.
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14: Across the country right now, at this very moment, there are probably arguments taking place about who's doing more of the housework, the homework, the shuttling of kids from this activity to that. It's true. By and large, women do more of this than men. But doesn't have to be that way. And if you and your spouse can level that playing field, it's going to make both of you and your kids happier. Psychologist Yelena Ketchmanovich says this might be how you get there. As hard as it might be at first, try to think of your partner like a teammate, not an adversary. Learn how to do some of the chores your partner does to get a better understanding of how much effort something takes. And finally, take the time to acknowledge what the other person is doing, and every now and then, even express your appreciation. That'll go a long way. I'm Dr. Sanjay Gupta, helping you live a better life.
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0: y'all. It's your girl, Cheryl Lunderwood. And when I'm looking for a husband, when I'm looking for a place to eat, when I'm looking for something to buy, I'm always listening to Power 92.3 Jams on the app, baby. 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

another mother. 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Falling hard on another hemisphere. Somebody tell them people Mr. Him is here. Whoa, whoa, whoa, whoa, whoa, whoa. Mr. Him is

0: 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Never chase bread, chase the vision. 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Somebody tell them people Mr. Hem is here.
1: Whoa, whoa, whoa, whoa, whoa, whoa.
0: Mr. Hem is here.
1: Whoa, whoa, whoa, whoa, whoa, whoa.
0: Mr. Hem.
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3: Grosky, you know what I'm saying? 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

0: Yo, what up? This is the one and only comedian Jesse McDonald, a.k.a. Mr. I Ain't Drunk, I Just Walked This Way. I listen to Power 92 on the app everywhere I go. You don't believe me? Try it for yourself.
1: First person shooter mode. 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

0: 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I'm Bluff Little Rock. 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

0: got you. We got you. We got you. We got you. Jenna is, of course, going down to see Weezy anywhere in the U.S. Your keyword for today is the word uproar. U-P-R-O-A-R. Uproar to 95819. And you want to go see Post Malone and Jelly Roll? Keyword is the word rich. R-I-C-H. Yep. Uproar and rich. Two keywords. One number. Two Jetaways. Uproar and rich to 95819. Text in to win. We got you. We got you. We got you. Right now, though, sounds of from one T.I. joint. Let me go to the new T.I. joint. This is with Terrell. With Pharrell. Excuse me. I'm Terrell. Pharrell. It's called Mr. Him. Stacks and Owls. It's T.I.'s new joint. Back-to-back T.I.P. It's called Mr. Him. Feature Pharrell. Fixation Power. 92 Jams.
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0: 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Somebody tell them people Mr. Hem is here.
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0: Mr. Hem.

0: cap. You could put me any place on the map, cause I'm him. 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Somebody tell them people Mr. Hem is here.
1: Whoa, whoa, whoa, whoa, whoa, whoa.
0: Mr. Hem is here.
1: Whoa, whoa, whoa, whoa, whoa, whoa.
0: Mr. Hem.
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1: Yeah. Yeah, yeah. Oh, yeah, yeah. Oh, you know, I just be getting out my body sometimes. It's just matching up to my aesthetics, but you know what I'm saying? My I need to be appreciating it. It's cool.

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Jams. We stick the sounds of Jay Dunn and Paradise Car Lullaby. Your man Stacks announced is going down. Power lines are on and popping. 501-310-923 is going down. Let me shout out my guy, Cameo Stokes, and the athletic department for down there at UAPB. I got to shout him out. I did this the other day, but just in case you didn't know this, the sports information staff is the sports information staff of the year in the SWAC. So I got to shout them out. You know what I'm saying? My man Cameo. I spent a lot of time down there on campus, but they are the SWAC information staff of the year. Yeah, down at Arkansas Pine Bluff. No doubt about it. I got to shout them out. Right now, I know the sounds of Johnny Venus's call. I want you back. Big station with your man Stacks going down his power. No, Lafayette, you can't get no damn shout out. You don't work at Pine Bluff. 92 Jams, Joe.

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0: Power 92 Jams, the People Station, has two big jetaways for you to enter this week. Post Malone live in the city of your choice and or Lil Wayne in the city of your choice. Yes, you can win them both and be like our winner last week of Chris Brown and Usher. It's Janique Brandon. Congratulations, brother. You are going to the R&B tour.
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12: You ever wonder why the same cold virus makes some people so sick and others not sick at all? Well, according to an interesting new study out of Yale School of Medicine, one key factor is how quickly the cells in their noses, called nasal cells, respond to the virus and contain it. It's called the interferon response, and it can vary for different people. Now, when that response gets inhibited, it can trigger a different reaction, which leads to excessive mucus production and inflammation. In other words, a cold that is a lot more miserable. 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And remember not to touch your face. 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

see all this motion I'm having. He cool, I ain't gon' lie. When we link up, we have us a time. Put on that for me, make it fly. Bitch says he blood, you know how I ride. His bitch says he blood, he know how I roll. Conceited as I get out of, I change up my like I change my clothes. The hood winning, I'm up in the skull. Now.

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I'm Evan with We Center, We Build. 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
1: Ring, ring, who the f*** is that? It's a non-known number, so you know it, know it's that. Ha! Is you, who the is you, who the is you, who the is you.

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Break it further down to whatever's gonna earn the math. Exchange pounds for dollars and never converted cash. Welcome to the South where they serving the dirt and grass.

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2: 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I went deaf on it.

0: I went deaf.
1: Yo, if you need a car, I mean a really good car, been to other car dealerships and been told no, holla at my guy Keith Booth, and he could get you right. 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
3: 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His girlfriend is telling him, you gotta celebrate Mother's Day. That's your only mom. 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He says, I can't do it. 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
4: 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Tell him to read Proverbs 3:5. 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Your mother is your best friend. If you don't do nothing else, read that. And God, he will release that pain that you have. And tell him I say it coming from the rib. Love you much.
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14: What are the chances you are listening to this while drinking a nice hot cup of coffee? If so, don't let me stop you. For years, we've been reporting on the health benefits of coffee, and that's not going to stop today. A new study, this one out of Harvard School of Public Health, found that coffee and tea could help lower your risk of developing dementia. People who enjoyed 1 to 3 caffeinated cups a day saw the biggest impact. In addition to the caffeine, coffee contains hundreds of bioactive compounds that can influence inflammation, glucose metabolism, vascular function, and oxidative stress. It's also possible coffee drinkers might be doing other things that keep them healthy. Eating a more balanced diet, getting plenty of exercise, sleep, not smoking, or drinking too much alcohol. And finally, staying socially active. I'm Dr. Sanjay Gupta, helping you live a better life.
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0: 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Not now, but right now. 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
1: You've been warned.

Hey, what's good, y'all? It's Rampage Wood. 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

0: That's your jam. Station wraps it up for your man Stack Stein to the side. Sounds of Sway Lee, Janae Eko, Mural. I like that joint. I'm a Sway Lee fan. I ain't gonna lie to you. And him and Janae, I like the vibe. I have been called by like three people asking me. Kinga is in the house. What? No, give me. Kinga, time to get some more of it.
1: Yeah.
0: They asking me, Stack, do you have a leak on the Drake album yet? I don't have it yet.
1: I got it.
0: You got it?
1: I got it.
0: You got the leak?
1: I got it.
0: Well, send it to me. Send me the link.
1: See, now, so you going to give it to them?
0: No, I need to hear it myself. I need something to work out with today. All
1: right, I got it.
0: I got to have something to work out with today, so I need the Drake.
1: Ice Man.
0: The Drake leak.
1: You know, I'm from Memphis. We don't say man. We say man.
0: Ice Man.
1: Ice Man.
0: Ice Man.
1: He's from Memphis, too, so he should have named it Ice Man.
0: Ice Man. King is on the way next.
1: Like, for the culture.
0: Trey's on the way next. King is hanging out.
1: We were just finna give him the day off. He was trying to give you the day off, Trey.
0: Tommy, we going, you know what? I'm just going.
1: We
0: are. Yeah, anyway. If we all working, because we all in and out anyway the next couple weeks anyway. So we all in and out, because I think next week I'm in for Joe and you in for me and Trey in for Trey. But then after that, you in for me and then you in for Trey. And then I'm back in for Joe while I'm in for. Yeah, anyway.
1: It's going to be a DJ carousel.
0: Yeah, it's everybody going to be here. Everybody. All day, every day. You know how it goes down. What's going on next? Of course, we got a keywords code for Post Malone, as well as keywords going on for Lil Wayne with select people like The Game on certain shows. Check it out. It's going away next. But time to get some more of it as we take it to the house. How about that?
1: Let's do that.
0: Lock Your Box, Trey Day. Every day, it's going away next. Lock Your Box is the big station. 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
2: Trying to help a power brother out. He's in his late 20s now, but as a teenager, he did a 5-year stint in prison, and his mother never came to see him, so he only celebrates his birthday. 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That's your only mom. 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
16: What are the chances you are listening to this while drinking a nice hot cup of coffee? If so, don't let me stop you. For years, we've been reporting on the health benefits of coffee, and that's not going to stop today. A new study, this one out of Harvard School of Public Health, found that coffee and tea could help lower your risk of developing dementia. People who enjoyed 1 to 3 caffeinated cups a day saw the biggest impact. In addition to the caffeine, coffee contains hundreds of bioactive compounds that can influence inflammation, glucose metabolism, vascular function, and oxidative stress. It's also possible coffee drinkers might be doing other things that keep them healthy. Eating a more balanced diet, getting plenty of exercise, sleep, not smoking, or drinking too much alcohol. And finally, staying socially active. I'm Dr. Sanjay Gupta, helping you live a better life.
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0: 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Somebody tell them people Mr. Hem is here.
1: Whoa, whoa, whoa, whoa, whoa, whoa.
0: Mr. Hem is here.
1: Whoa, whoa, whoa, whoa, whoa, whoa.
0: Mr. Hem.

0: 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Falling hard on another hemisphere. Somebody tell them people Mr. Hem is here.
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0: Mr. Hem.

0: 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Falling hard on another hemisphere. Somebody tell them people Mr. Hem is here.
1: Whoa, whoa, whoa, whoa, whoa, whoa.
0: Mr. Hem is here.
1: Whoa, whoa, whoa, whoa, whoa, whoa.
0: Mr. Hem.
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The-

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What up, fam? This your boy, Big Sit. There's this ever woman, oh, she ain't got it. 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

0: It's Power 92 Jams, the people station. That's two big jetaways for you to enter this week. Post Malone live in the city of your choice and or Lil Wayne in the city of your choice. Yes, you can win them both and be like our winner last week of Chris Brown and Usher. It's Janique Brandon. Congratulations, brother. You are going to the R&B tour.
1: Come on, man. I don't win nothing. Come on.
2: Oh, my God.
0: Yes, sir. Come on. Come on.
1: That's what I'm talking about.
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0: today, all right? 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Yes, you choose the city on this show as well. 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Another beautiful day in the Rock, don't you agree? Humidity, though, returns tomorrow, and especially this weekend, it'll feel like summer as that Arkansas gets cranked up for the summer. I think this will be the official start of summer right here with the weather, because it is going to be a toasty weekend. People's Station, taking you to the house. 92.3.
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3: Trying to help a power brother out. He's in his late 20s now, but as a teenager, he did a 5-year stint in prison, and his mother never came to see him, so he only celebrates his birthday. His girlfriend is telling him, you gotta celebrate Mother's Day. That's your only mom. Spend some time with mom. He says, I can't do it. Power listeners, how do you feel? Should he work it out and celebrate Mother's Day or not?
4: Talk to your mother about the situation. Because one thing, mom didn't put you there. You put yourself there. And when your mom dead and gone, you're going to wish you had a talk to her. But at the end of the day, tell that young man to trust God with this. Tell him to read Proverbs 3:5. And when he reads that there, he will get his answer. And tell him, don't hold a grudge against your mother, because you only got one. Your mother is your best friend. If you don't do nothing else, read that. And God, he will release that pain that you have. And tell him I say it coming from the rib. Love you much.
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2: 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Ballin' hard on another hemisphere. Somebody tell them people Mr. Hem is here.
3: Whoa, whoa, whoa, whoa, whoa, whoa.
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3: Whoa, whoa, whoa, whoa, whoa, whoa.
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0: 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G-O-M-F, Trey Dizzle for Shizzle, taking you to the house. Here we go with another 30 minutes of continuous music coming up during your 4 o'clock traffic jams. Man, this show is flying by today. Shout out to everybody who called in, got their request on during the All Request Hour. Jay, Samantha, Wayne, and Terica. Thank you. Appreciate y'all. It's crazy the amount of texts we get, man. It always outweighs the callers now. We live in a different age and time, for sure. Hey, more keywords coming up on the free vacation, plus tickets for Drew Hill in a few. 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
2: Trying to help a power brother out. He's in his late 20s now, but as a teenager, he did a 5-year stint in prison, and his mother never came to see him, so he only celebrates his birthday. His girlfriend is telling him, you gotta celebrate Mother's Day. That's your only mom. Spend some time with mom. He says, I can't do it. 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
3: I told my mama she better not come see me.
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4: So two wrongs don't make a right, but hey, in this case, I'm split decision right now, Joe. 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I ain't on your side and I ain't on his. 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
16: What are the chances you are listening to this while drinking a nice hot cup of coffee? If so, don't let me stop you. For years, we've been reporting on the health benefits of coffee, and that's not going to stop today. A new study, this one out of Harvard School of Public Health, found that coffee and tea could help lower your risk of developing dementia. People who enjoyed 1 to 3 caffeinated cups a day saw the biggest impact. In addition to the caffeine, coffee contains hundreds of bioactive compounds that can influence inflammation, glucose metabolism, vascular function, and oxidative stress. It's also possible coffee drinkers might be doing other things that keep them healthy. Eating a more balanced diet, getting plenty of exercise, sleep, not smoking, or drinking too much alcohol. And finally, staying socially active. I'm Dr. Sanjay Gupta, helping you live a better life.
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4: Good afternoon. I'm John Runyon. Here's your Southern Bancorp traffic. Well, no accidents to report. We do have a stalled vehicle. It's over on the right shoulder on I-40 as you head toward Maumelle. So it's a westbound and right shoulder. Not slowing down traffic, but do be careful there. We do have a little bit of congestion on I-30 eastbound as you get onto I-40. And be careful around Jacksonville with I-57 as well. That's a look at your traffic. Buckle up and be safe. Southern Bancorp, wealth builders for everyone, now serving Little Rock. On the Arkansas Traffic Network, I'm John Runyon.
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0: 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Keywords coming up at 4:30 for your chance to jet away, courtesy of the People Station, baby. 5 o'clock brings you a Drive Time mini mix as well. Dr. Feelgood will join us on the ones and the twos for that as we take you to the house. Only 1 week left in school. 1 week left. Little Rock School District gets out a week from today. Hey. All right. 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Oh, how I love Tiffany, man. 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You call Tiffany Mays or Gwen right after you dial 911. 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Until I sent you, Trey Day from Power 92 Jams office right there on Center Street, just down the street from the courthouse. She knows all these Arkansas judges. Hey, you better hire Tiffany after your wreck. 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Power 92 Jams, the People Station, has two big jetaways for you to enter this week. Post Malone live in the city of your choice, and or Lil Wayne in the city of your choice. Yes, you can win them both and be like our winner last week of Chris Brown and Usher. It's Janique Brandon. Congratulations, brother. You are going to the R&B tour.
1: 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Come on.
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6: Good afternoon. I'm John Runyon. Here's your Southern Bancorp traffic. Well, we got two accidents to look out for. One's on 430 northbound, just past that Maumelle exit and the bridge. It's on the left shoulder. First responders are on the scene, so be careful there. Also on the I-57 toward Jacksonville northbound, it's on the left shoulder. It's not necessarily blocking traffic, but it is causing a little bit of a delay. That's a look at your traffic. Buckle up and be safe. Southern Bancorp, wealth builders for everyone, now serving Little Rock. On the Arkansas Traffic Network, I'm John Runyon.
7: 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Slow down. Those fines are double and lives are on the line. 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Phone down. 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
16: You ever wonder why the same cold virus makes some people so sick and others not sick at all? Well, according to an interesting new study out of Yale School of Medicine, one key factor is how quickly the cells in their noses, called nasal cells, respond to the virus and contain it. It's called the interferon response, and it can vary for different people. Now, when that response gets inhibited, it can trigger a different reaction, which leads to excessive mucus production and inflammation. In other words, a cold that is a lot more miserable. Of course, there are other factors at play: your genetics, any underlying conditions, immunity from vaccinations or previous infections. If you are trying really hard not to get sick, high-quality masks, they can be very effective. Also, good old-fashioned hand washing. And remember not to touch your face. I'm Dr. Sanjay Gupta, helping you live a better life.

0: apply.
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6: Good afternoon, I'm John Runyon. Here's your Southern Bancorp traffic. Well, still working on both of those accidents. So one's on 430 northbound and just past the bridge. That's on the left side. That's causing the traffic backup. Also on I-57 northbound toward Jacksonville. That's caused traffic backup as well. That's a look at your traffic. Buckle up and be safe. Southern Bancorp, wealth builders for everyone. Now serving Little Rock. On the Arkansas Traffic Network, I'm John Runyon.
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0: stroke goes up for all of us as we age. But for women, the risk really amplifies after menopause. In fact, 1 in 5 women in the United States between the ages of 55 and 75 will have a stroke. But according to a new study carried out by researchers in California, adhering to the Mediterranean diet can significantly lower that risk. One expert said, "We continue to see study after study showing that a predominantly plant-based diet improves all sorts of different outcomes. Now, with this diet in particular, you've seen it lower the risk of certain types of cancer, diabetes, depression, dementia, even gum disease." Now, as a reminder, the Mediterranean diet prioritizes eating vegetables, fruits, beans, olive oil, nuts and fish, and limiting meat and dairy. I'm Dr. Sanjay Gupta, helping you live a better life.
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0: You ready? I got two of them. First, we'll send you to Post Malone in the city of your choice. 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That keyword is paranoid. 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Text paranoid to the contest line of 95819 if you want to go see Post Malone and Jelly Roll. Or if you'd rather see Lil Wayne, Weezy, F Baby, then text me the keyword study, S-T-E-A-D-Y. That's study to the contest line of 95819. Once again, 95819. That package includes round trip air to the city of your choice, just like Post Malone. 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But as a bonus, because we played a mess out of Lil Wayne, that's all I got. 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Thanks to Live Nation. 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
3: Trying to help a power brother out. He's in his late 20s now, but as a teenager, he did a five-year stint in prison, and his mother never came to see him, so he only celebrates his birthday. His girlfriend is telling him, you gotta celebrate Mother's Day. That's your only mom. Spend some time with mom. He says, I can't do it. Power listeners, how do you feel? Should he work it out and celebrate Mother's Day or not?
4: Talk to your mother about the situation. Because one thing, mom didn't put you there. You put yourself there. And when your mom dead and gone, you're going to wish you had a talk to her. But at the end of the day, tell that young man to trust God with it. Tell him to read Proverbs 3 and 5. And when he reads that there, he will get his answer. And tell him, don't hold a grudge against your mother because you only got one. Your mother is your best friend. If you don't do nothing else, read that. And God, he would release that pain that you have. And tell him I say it coming from the rib. Love you much.
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14: The risk of stroke goes up for all of us as we age, but for women, the risk really amplifies after menopause. In fact, 1 in 5 women in the United States between the ages of 55 and 75 will have a stroke. But according to a new study carried out by researchers in California, adhering to the Mediterranean diet can significantly lower that risk. One expert said, we continue to see study after study showing that a predominantly plant-based diet improves all sorts of different outcomes. Now, with this diet in particular, you've seen it lower the risk of certain types of cancer, diabetes, depression, dementia, even gum disease. Now, as a reminder, the Mediterranean diet prioritizes eating vegetables, fruits, beans, olive oil, nuts and fish, and limiting meat and dairy. I'm Dr. Sanjay Gupta, helping you live a better life.
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19: Good afternoon, I'm John Runyon. Here's your Southern Bancorp traffic. Well, it looks like both accidents have been cleared up. Still some moderate congestion on I-430 northbound just past the bridge in North Little Rock, so do be careful there. Also, some moderate to heavy traffic on I-57 towards Jacksonville, especially at this time of day. That's a look at your traffic. Buckle up and be safe. Southern Bancorp, wealth builders for everyone, now serving Little Rock. On the Arkansas Traffic Network, I'm John Runyon.
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0: Thank you so much for tuning in, making this the number one way to end that school or work day. Hoo-wee! Love it, man. That's how I know I'm finna take it to the house myself when I hear that mix. Absolutely love it. Hey, shout out to the Arkansas State Police for jamming with me. I know several of y'all love that mix. And you know what I love? People wearing their seatbelt. Usage rate is about 92% nationwide, but here in Arkansas, we're only at 80%. Why? Why are we behind the rest of the nation? Come on. Let's take that 2 seconds and buckle up, not some of the time, not most of the time, but every single time. Why would you not wear a seatbelt? You're risking your lives, the lives of other passengers. Over 50% of all passengers killed in car crashes do not have a seatbelt on. It's literally the most important thing you can do to prevent death or injury in a car crash. In fact, seatbelts saved over 15,000 lives last year. That's 15,000 people still around, all because they had their seatbelt on. So let's answer the challenge, Arkansas. I'm buckled up every single time. Are you? Let's get it done. Click it. Don't risk it. Seatbelts save lives. Shout out to the Arkansas State Police for that great message right there. 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
5: Good afternoon. I'm John Runyon. Here's your Southern Bancorp traffic. Well, no accidents report right now. We do have some moderate traffic along I-57 northbound toward Jacksonville. Also, some moderate to heavy traffic around I-30 westbound and the 430 interchange in South Little Rock, so do be careful there. That's a look at your traffic. Buckle up and be safe. Southern Bancorp, wealth builders for everyone, now serving Little Rock. On the Arkansas Traffic Network, I'm John.
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It's Rampage Wood. And you know, anytime I'm in the city, I'm locked in to Power 92 Jams, the People Station. 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

0: Power 92 Jams, the People Station, has two big jetaways for you to enter this week. Post Malone live in the city of your choice and or Lil Wayne in the city of your choice. Yes, you can win them both and be like our winner last week of Chris Brown and Usher. It's Janique Brandon. Congratulations, brother. You are going to the R&B tour.
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5: Good afternoon. I'm John Runyon. Here's your Southern Bancorp traffic. Well, no accidents report right now. We do have some moderate traffic along I-57 northbound toward Jacksonville. Also, some moderate to heavy traffic around I-30 westbound and the 430 interchange in South Little Rock, so do be careful there. That's a look at your traffic. Buckle up and be safe. Southern Bancorp, wealth builders for everyone, now serving Little Rock. On the Arkansas Traffic Network, I'm John Runyon.
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15: If you are the parent of an infant, it can be really hard to find baby foods that are truly healthy for your child. According to a new study out of UNC Chapel Hill, almost 3/4 of baby foods are ultra-processed and may contain additives that are linked to potential health problems later in life. The study's lead author said, what shocked her was that the top ingredient in 71% of these baby foods wasn't a fruit or vegetable. It was one or more additives that babies' guts are not fully developed enough to be able to handle. Eating the right food at this stage of life is so important because this is when children begin developing dietary preferences for the rest of their lives. So take the extra time to look at the ingredient labels on the foods you are buying. You're going to want short lists and also ingredients that you recognize. I'm Dr. Sanjay Gupta, helping you live a

0: Program.
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2: 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Somebody tell them people Mr. Hem is here.
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0: I'm him. 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Big Master P vibe, no limit. Falling hard on another hemisphere. Somebody tell them people Mr. Hem is here.
1: Whoa, whoa, whoa, whoa, whoa.
0: Mr. Hem.

0: You could put me any place on the map, cause I'm him. Never chase bread, chase the vision. Make your word when you see it be the business. No cap, God am a witness. Success feel better, independent. 9-11 at the Valley Adelaide. Big Master P vibe, no limit. Falling hard on another hemisphere. Somebody tell them people Mr. Him is here.
1: Whoa, whoa, whoa, whoa, whoa, whoa.
0: Mr. Him is here.
1: Whoa, whoa, whoa, whoa, whoa, whoa.
0: Mr. Him.
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0: CTC coming up next. Lock it in for him. He'll have your last chance at the Weezy Jetaway today and your last chance at the Post Malone Jetaway today. All right. I'll be at Field Day for Fulbright Elementary tomorrow. I might even get to play in their special kickball game. I'm looking forward to that. Weather should be great all weekend, although the humidity will return on Sunday, and it'll start feeling like summer once again in Arkansas. I'm not ready for it. Not ready for it. I like days like today. Let's keep this going. 92.3.
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3: Trying to help a power brother out. He's in his late 20s now, but as a teenager, he did a five-year stint in prison, and his mother never came to see him, so he only celebrates his birthday. His girlfriend is telling him, you gotta celebrate Mother's Day. That's your only mom. 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He says, I can't do it. 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
7: 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She gone.
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2: Good afternoon, I'm John Runyon. Here's your Southern Bancorp traffic. Well, no accidents report right now. We do have some moderate traffic along I-57 northbound toward Jacksonville. Also, some moderate to heavy traffic around I-30 westbound and the 430 interchange in South Little Rock, so do be careful there. That's a look at your traffic. Buckle up and be safe. Southern Bancorp, wealth builders for everyone, now serving Little Rock. On the Arkansas Traffic Network, I'm John Runyon.
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A-N-O-I-D. Text that word into 95819 for your chance to go to the city of your choice. Post Malone, airfare, hotel, and tickets all included, man. And I got the Weezy. 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The same deal on deck, plus $250 spending cash, man. And you get the chance to pick the city that you want to go to, man. 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Text in the word steady for your chance to win those tickets, man. It goes down. Post Malone, Jelly Roll, Lil Wayne, Fly Away, plus many, many shows coming to the city, man. Memorial Day weekend is going to be on fire.

0: Shooter's Bar and Grill, man. Vito, live in the city alongside Deshaun Harris, Mac Royals, BJ Soul, myself. 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
14: A better life with Dr. Sanjay Gupta.
15: If you are the parent of an infant, it can be really hard to find baby foods that are truly healthy for your child. According to a new study out of UNC Chapel Hill, almost three-quarters of baby foods are ultra-processed and may contain additives that are linked to potential health problems later in life. The study's lead author said what shocked her was that the top ingredient in 71% of these baby foods wasn't a fruit or vegetable, it was one or more additives that babies' guts are not fully developed enough to be able to handle. Eating the right food at this stage of life is so important because this is when children begin developing dietary preferences for the rest of their lives. So take the extra time to look at the ingredient labels on the foods you are buying. You're going to want short lists and also ingredients that you recognize. I'm Dr. Sanjay Gupta, helping you live a better life.
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17: Can't wait to get into this week's episode with you. 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
2: Every episode, Becca is unpacking the biggest moments. 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

see all this motion I'm having. 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His bitch says he blood, he know how I roll. 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Ow.

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1: I used to think about immature things. You know, like, do you love me? Do you want me? Are you gonna call me like you said you would? Is this really your real phone number?

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Thorough as f- don't need your jazz. Psychic as f- can reach up jazz. Zodiac sign, it must be a Gemini moon, cause we about to go half. Mistakenly, nobody been in a bag, but how many bodies done been in her bag?

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0: 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Jig Session, Pressure Babe, right here on the People Station, Power 923. I got the keyword this hour, man. Last chance to get it in for the evening. That's right, man. Post Malone, Jelly Roll, Fly Away. Your keyword is paranoid. Text in the word paranoid to 95819 for your chance to go to the Big Ass Stadium Tour, man. I'm telling you right now, you want to get in the mix. Flights, hotel, and tickets to the show, and you get to pick the place you want to go. Text the national keyword paranoid to 95819 for your chance to go see Post Malone and Jelly Roll. And maybe your fan Lil Wayne. Just maybe. The rap icon, man. He's going on tour as well with 2 Chainz in the Game. And I got the national keyword now, and it's steady. Text in the word steady to 95819 for your chance to go see Weezy in the city of your choice with flights, hotels, 2 tickets to the show, and $250 spending cash. 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Keep it locked. More music continuing to roll throughout the night. Don't you go nowhere. It's the voice, CTC, on the People Station Power 923. The Broadway Joe
1: 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Trying to help a power brother out. He's in his late 20s now, but as a teenager, he did a 5-year stint in prison, and his mother never came to see him, so he only celebrates his birthday. His girlfriend is telling him, you gotta celebrate Mother's Day. That's your only mom. Spend some time with mom. He says, I can't do it. Power listeners, how do you feel? Should he work it out and celebrate Mother's Day or not?
2: Talk to your mother about the situation. Because one thing, mom didn't put you there. You put yourself there. And when your mom dead and gone, you're going to wish you had a talk to her. But at the end of the day, tell that young man to trust God with this. Tell him to read Proverbs 3:5. 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Your mother is your best friend. If you don't do nothing else, read that. And God, he will release that pain that you have. And tell him I say it coming from the rib. Love you much.
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